Uradia Frua Brabom. Dofuti and what? What's in a Jesus wood? What's in a Yaguna Nimuas? And then we can a Frua.

sebi oni agene no a run ho. I said they went out to see what was done and came to Jesus and found the man out of whom the devil were departed sitting at the feet of Jesus, clothed and in his right mind, and they were afraid. Was seeing him, but then in afraid they were seeing him. You find say in the book of 1 Corinthians 13 and verse 11. Bible says, when I was a child, I spoke as a child. I understood as a child. I thought as a child. But when I became a man, I put away childish thing into a friend of run. Only was one savior corona and fan. Mami mi bisao, abranti mi bisao. We ya bofra anasabi. 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We gama info. Wani efra. Adentini ya what right sense of mind. Na ye di, ye the trend of this world. Abra Kristo Yesu awo. Wale just imagine. E wadika tre ye nse ye bese Yesu. Minu mye niye senana. These are some questions that Radi Bisaye. Have you forgotten? Let's see a Benyan Kopomo, your Bayer body of Fro, your Bayer Swaya body of Fro, your Tadi Dadana, because of peer pressure, a Dramantinia toy, send a be a band tizing Mementinia toy, and Yinin in a good na you may kiss yourself, your bo a braba, a yafro, Yinin Yama, so that your mammy, Mantrasin Kujum, a Kenyan Kopomo credit row, Unyankopon, Yankopo, Yunun Kunfun Yankopon. 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
0: okay all right now unim say sabrin so and awofo do na na computerized school selection and placement system CSSPS you know on say Friday you know and ebeto do say ye mana won ekotro BC resource you know aba na feed ye na different kakra
1: sa different kakra yam
0: on say first you know now we dey can select omo schools no answer enti unwie no nka school no aba
1: unwie ya na school hi ya ho
0: school na we no aba but dem panyimfo ye sese ye momo kwa momo select schools no kura na omo ye placement na je se no so omo san so ekobobo tent ni ade ade na nkrofo be go independent square
1: waek
0: enti ade enti ne yenye ne se ye momo ntro so we ni wie so omo tro wie a eno obi anim ne resource enti obi hu na ho den any schools a omo ebetimi a select na nano na Ghana Education Service and Ministry of Education e confirm ma e ma yin se si se die omo aye placement a we se omo eye nyina e de ko emiemia awodo no nti anopai se e bia oba no pese ohu ne resource a ubetimi ako internet ne so akwa ko check 2026 school placement online na omo official portal no eye CSS PS portal eye the official computerized school selection and placement system CSSPS official portal no se okowa na wa check ewo placement side ho there's an option there ubie portal na ha nti ubetimi adwani e o Facebook Angel FM Kumasi 96.2 na wa we said the portal no ubia ebe ye na no pay mu am pese mu hu mo manu school ay place yi omo no wa check won say first no ama na utua bibi
1: ai utua bibi
0: aha ba say no omo say untua bibi
1: utua
0: koto ayibia bibi enshim it dey obey ne say
1: aha
0: na wa click on the check placement service option no
1: click
0: aha ntisa wa click on say amount windows number and amount date of birth

0: and I say obebo index number index number no a 10 digit BEC index number followed by the last two digits of the examination year. It was examination year no a 26 into o 10 digit BEC index number no obebo e dey share baby also audition na year no e 26 into betro 26 into obo 10 we are now the 26 you know a share three now if you want enter with date of birth exactly it was used during the BEC registration said we will use soon BEC registration in pepe now abosa date of birth no and so e o die dey o now if you want click or sign in or asie
1: o
0: sign in click or sign in or asie o no but where school ya assign on say a senior high school is SHS and now say a TVET institution be and I do to ya nanny na and so it will be to me I download it. There's an optional will be to me I download it now or do placement slip or no a day was submitted it will school or for admission. Until Friday no more mutimi ye mo die no ne ano pay mu a mutimi ye mo die ni nyina no obetimi akọ internet cafe bi a wa wo nso owo laptop ni ade e wo ha obetimi akọ na wakọ akọ hu ba bi a oba ne de no 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shouldn't be our own corner ya picking in our school ni be wa obekon program na pese okoye no se o picky self school na won timi nkoye sa program no enti self placement no ebe ma okwan ama wo akwa 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
0: 54,985 candidates
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0: omo de once ye word ye your automatic placement automatically afide na the schools na ma omo dada
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0: 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qualify for placement into public senior high schools any TVET institutions bia for this year enti according to Ghana Education Service no omo a ya place omo sey sey no ene omo nso e pese kwaye safe 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
2: but Kwame, those CHOPS, you know, more than say, more than private senior high schools in Ibia Casa, or my ready, so I'm a big J, sad, you're a fool, my boy, or mono. Come on, my Ibia and Lester. Oh, because private school
0: list of senior high school say available.
2: Good. So no na ma bia baby obi won won say oh, sisi ade say school way e available or you ready. Anya say na be say just do tip pem. Now go school after school. Do go school A. No say me dey me in fawa. You say go school B. It is come here awofo na dey suffer for them wa. After omuni omuni am kasai no mu say oh, these are the schools are omuni available and ready. Say wa what's our how we ya beboa wa na ka ma na aboa wo na ye easier. It in onim say origin we origin these are schools are omu ben wo. Because ba say na en say that mo say one region we free sa region no na wa ko another region. Say okwa kopɛ sa emwa no na ka ye easier for them. Ha anti chops say ko mbeti me ababio. Na omo amaye amaye sa yi na ka bwa
0: na eko
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0: sa de na ba bia ti se de omo a eye self placement na okwa schools na eye available ya indicate
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2: saying
0: o mu hu di nti a wose sa afo ne mo mo kwanya na private schools na o mo e ko no nso no say ye didi say o qualify so obeko the public schools in India, AD&T and private schools in India, don't be absorbed.
2: Kwame, a argument very sound. Say, yes, it's a enye di an enye. Enya enye. It's, you know, or kwanso of a co-private. But public, di unisa kwanso, AD&T. Nini na ye senior high schools. It's, say, ye manipana kwenya, say, baby achia. 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
0: o se lawyer Kwesi Kwarteng I a former spokesperson the Ama Ministry of Education
2: Sapepete
0: Bano
2: education
0: dia science me ni afufuru bebre ho nkomo ma mene lawyer mo nkomo lawyer Kwesi Kwarteng o ti yan kan Angel FM sin ye mo ache okay if you say bit me I connect a lawyer line ni na ene no
2: ene na bonko mo
0: abo afa the course no eh because I no pay no me jidi say awo for dodo na won say private schools no mo so any abreading dey official statement akoma the parliament so mo investigate resource
2: no say
0: abai
2: we had the number of schools students akwa mo me affected here say hey o de pe figure le mame e se omo resource e ho aba asema enye na back to a o de private for no for be some time ni omo issues with the education omo e in charge to about why e for ho a omo problems pa in some wa omo no omo kan fu se as enye ma bi e kotia wo mo enye ma bi kotia ma tin so se mame kan we answer me say education minister e de directive bi ama head of senior high schools, you know, or more technical schools, you know, any Tibet and you know, say more among your admission be outside of CSS PS, you know, computer placement, you know, on the Obercon, see, be a headmaster, be a for a chip, or your enrollment, or no, a jinko for me, or Bob Mokoko, say, Omunina, Francis, or computer, and say, and enter additional phone, will be unfetched.
0: Okay, lawyer, Kwesi Kwarteng, former spokesperson at the Ministry of Education, lawyer, Yamuachiano pay. Lawyer, Kwesi Kwarteng, I'm watching. Try. Now, yeah, say, you beat me in our bonkomo. Now, yeah, your questions be no more. Ghana for a missile, a valid.
2: Tell me who's on one so crash will be big a crab about thing. Yeah, or the sign and the abbasses, we just say by placement and homes and some. Or the AD Hong Kong work a crowd, you say, or ba, you are not a person watching or person king in IATS. Between my breakdown on air, I shall fall near about tiny beer. abasi akwame wo hunia wo nye no lawyer Kwesi Kwakye will be in the right position say obetimi agadi omubi ama obi owa na ayehu obi owa na agya na yemsese obetimi aka bibi a kire omo adact omo as to the best way forward.
0: Mm-hmm. Okay. All right. So yeah, we say you know ever born come on, ever home. And more and more call schools are holding on money. Na na more and more call she more call pay admission. No, said the minister. E kind. No, but so yeah, more and now more the so more protocol. No, na rural system. No, so we say now more protocols. We no so.
2: CSS pay there. All to say all can see. I say more bia in funny part behind CSSPC. No. Yes, and idea. Not just a protocol, Bibia, Ninano. I was a count.
0: Okay, Mamma, I say, you been a lawyer. Lawyer, Kwesi Kwakye, lawyer, what you and I am watching?
3: Major, so many and I would say.
0: Good. Namia, do me a way, pa, you did it on so way.
3: There are dead to me.
0: Okay. Anopay, a bonko moka craw, Ghana Education Service, Ministry of Education, now no resource, I buy any computer placement system. Abasui ehona enra ma hunse wabobɔ ne ma beso ba komyo numi ensan na enumi ensian son wotwe ewo ehɔ na megidi sɛ wo de ehɔ ano ye adwuma enti enkomo ye aye boy wo bɔ aye papa papa edikan yenhwɛ de placement no kwan e fa so a ye no no from system na ye ne dada sɛ enkura ne di kan chu schools ni wie ansan ne aplisi wo mo. And he say Sabri decided yes or mobile we na ya please you omono. At the same would you say I am successful?
3: No crane, those are different schools of thought. Angel. In terms of say when selection is made, and Corano Airport schools SA a business say one won't select it before Metro Moisamson. Then they have a better appreciation of their performance na boa omo in their selection. All this school of thought on Ukraine mean for so be out. Usually no, if at the end of the day no your share trajectory na a lot of people are able to get placement outside with any of them and they a main show saying grabby be to be placed to for me. That is the most important thing. I think yeah, time and what was quite unique with our placement policy. But your placement policy mean pretty which even confusing a free senior high school policy. No, within the free senior high school, no, there is a computerized school selection and placement system.
4: Angel,
3: you can still have a computerized school selection and placement system whilst your senior high school is still not free. Because the placement of what I say, yeah, you could see a senior school fees, but at that time. We still place us in the school selection and placement system. But can you now? So, Sir Brennan said, if I fall off my mouth over time, normally by if my memory serves me right. So, be the education minister, Kakra. Maybe because secondary school, yes, I need by that time not which is school fees. Now, school placement system, you know, a baby bar or policy or they another framework I got in the school selection and placement system. You know. So, the best that I require, yeah, Brennan. Now, in the same woman, she had never premiered. Access so will be a quenya mobia could be quality. So, yes, she said, the woman, she had the chin cranny at the papa. Now, a beer, so the last one has to be relevance. Say, Benjamin's house, so papa or mine. So, we are combining all this three. And she had the idea, and it says, I could actually be CV, let's say, be a book or passes have the same debris, maybe a. They've been to any English in Ukraine, a man of Kenya, a man of justify at the senior high school level. They are man of opportunity for extra classes and the other. A bill son of Sakura Kona, Suvi, maybe your pass, but or pass English, but will fail in Massa, a man of Kenya, a man of justify. So if you fail either English or mathematics, we give you an opportunity to go and justify yourself at the senior high school. To go in him, Neko, a coach of Bobre. Aha, inti ano nana abibiane mi nyakorebia yede ufi.
0: Okay. Okay, so that system no enka 54,000 more than 54,000 kebe absorbe omu.
3: Ebe absorbe omu, yeah, because your way mwa yene se, wano mo de, if you fail either English or mathematics, if I say what's alcohol, you are unfit for purpose, won't mean a few will react into a few. That is essentially what they've done. As I said, the VIA and the two university systems and all. Who's the university? Ghana has been a DCM, the university's own father. But I could have gone out Ukraine, yeah, or quite you create me training my name by a medical doctor. Cuba to me training my name by a medical doctor. No, aba. Nay, say Chianica. Akura oya visual answer on your D7 when a course will be so a bomb. But Akura now could University of Maryland. One who created support system for Akura. If you create a screen, a better say opinion, you have more access course, and our supporting course will be near the abwow. In the school, you will be a 4 years and 5 years. I say, or nobody will know I am one of the leading architects in the world. But to Ghana, ha, key investors, ebe we see the time sa ma na turn of deck sa be 4-5-7 years ebe we no apaba we are talk around life and we should be looking us not only on quality but we should also be focused on access.
0: Okay. Okay, so 54,000, you know, now we can be bitten ka mo be absorb ntinka mo absorb in this or co senior high schools na muti ti o mu different sene o mo a enya all passes.
3: My main child, beyond my answer question, but when you say a woman says, what's the deal? A grab or private wobble. On yard, but could do this is always afraid why a sharp conditions are affecting quite this year. You can't use just one exam to judge it.
0: Okay.
3: But what I say, no more affects a quite this year. What do you think about a song about copy? I also call interview. Your day, you call interviewer. If you want to mean, and not as I don't know, Jazzy. Oh, you want more footballers on Bob Boy in Yadi, which you call both justifies Namfa. As society, Pacona, I'm on a coin or baby, or we are born of a bono. You call it best cobede or BGB. The stories are there. So the whole idea is to create systems for Nkrano supporting systems. In this Omuku school, now they all organize extra classes for even all students. So I'm a Kahon. I'll be taking advantage of it. So say English, the officer or call, which my idea could be. The master again of a so called which way I could be. And oh, some crack call me say, a bear one was say, if you're within 3 years of BB school, no top on a class. So rather than say, yeah, we are always so much interested in creating barriers for ourselves. Yeah, we are so much interested. Hey, if you're now called your PAD, as I said, what we talk about as Abu supervisor, you won't go any buffo. Oh, you have a mafia. Oh, and the parents of 1 month to music with a mafia. Mintis are coach and as you. Mintias a cra. Me a gun and now Saganian coach are with him in chat a cra. Creating barriers. Unim, Unquara 54,000 years feel you on me, so my boa, or show about you have seen the Chadiaka and Sakrano or Bono. Some crano, about 70-80% of them will find themselves in private schools. One more crap, private schools, no better tell Mokamakama, I'm one more or more equalities or more government schools. And yes, see any door and was it up from Pepe, Pepe, Bukrabi, Chow, or Moyongono. And see what you are changing. Huh? Gorakone saw my bono. Angel Senior High School Fana, a big training a camera, a fat chef for Silver Son, as a son of Abuano. A Gorakono, and you will be a cop and penny Louis Cotanawasia, or any big trapper. Meanwhile, Sakurakono, his own country, or no one by head and Catas Akranabo. What I say, I said, maybe senior idea you will scream. Oh, medicine, a single grade. Because of our binding ability to expand schools and expand access, and all, also at the cutoff point about 6. And the way I say, yes, what bomb, or by now, seven also would trail when to me and I say, I do not pay medicine. As our corner, every play, no, a beer, you can for say, when you attend crabba, yet they have one way medicine, I'm the best doctor and the best neurosurgeon in the world. So why can't you create such system, progressive systems for people? And that is what I'm saying. And people are now asking questions. Say, when I'm buying a Muslim baby double track a few, Muntimini, most double track at the bonnet, yet they are saying at the bonnet. After all, investors even run multi tracks. Invest here were day students, here were evening students, here were distance students, here were weekend students, here were people who share their online. And nobody sees any problem with that. Now then, I hear here, see, I'm going to have 200 core class and I could square. Ni richima may be in two tracks, was it there which in 100 pregnant 100 in trophy. And nobody cares about mom bets if you what happens to them. Ni demonize a double track, no mother ban no mudi did so a dear by be double track at the F. One mama, they are almost ending their second year, and Chombu Romotedium. Double track has not been eliminated. And to be, let's find a nice way, a very creative way. To say, oh, and I hide under the umbrella of quality. They say, yeah, BBI is straighter. Where in pass either English or mathematics or science, I be free you. Automatically, 54,000 people has been cut. Next time, be 60,000. Next time, be 100,000. You say, I end the double track.
0: Interesting.
3: Hmm. I want to make sure I do. I want to make sure I do. 2 million a year.
0: So you are saying quality and standards matter, but education cannot be pursued on quality alone.
3: Yes, access is also important and relevance. Now, quality, grand. Yeah, 21st century quality. Your quality, Ben, you kuma. Read and write, and no quality, no. Oh? And education that cannot solve problems. And education that asks you what is pollution. Instead of saying that design a system that cures pollution in your society. A quality, Ben, what I'm here. We should stop deceiving ourselves. Oh? Oh.
0: All right, so you think 54, no? No, I think I absorb or more making sure say you beat me at Trinu or more sense, you beat ya or more a tree, and you think it's a way of buying a person or fast or no TV, NASM or kinds or bow be double track at your fuel.
3: Say, oh, buy, no, not buy back on the place and policy, no more, Moko, and then all the idea was all their own faith of help us in Zuma Mongo. Hmm? If people have that speculation or that assumption, that's not entirely wrong. A buyer no or no more moko. I don't know also buy, you know. Say or passing or fail English in grammar. You know, initially if you pass either of them and fail either of them. But right now, also you have to pass the two. If you don't pass the two, you won't go. That's what they are saying.
0: All right, but minimum say private schools and almost so complain. I'm so mudi and once them crack or die parliament, so we investigate and for the results I buy, you know. Omujidi says yes, kimi near man said they bear or more candidates, you know, every field. Why are Juma or ministry paying? Or massam or mudi to dra any a new year why I could for at the buy, which is one more case.
3: Maybe a may consistency should be part of the human life. May I have never believed that they have any basis for such claims. When I was at the Ministry of Education, when they are by our power. So they are by any power, and I'm able to say, they will even say, there is an affirmative policy on 30% quota. I had my government schools when it comes to the category A schools. And you'll be controlling social a public school. No, you'll be controlling social private school. A public school for no, or more. Some quota already reserved for them in the category A schools, 30%. And you'll be in a 7 or buying school, no being a 7 or a offense, a school, offended private school. Chances are more than more per se, acquire science. A buying school near the funnel a higher than wow called private schools. So that is what I am aware. And is an existing policy. You need to worry about my best Saturday. I know the minister of home. But say, your exams. Now, you said that I feel like before, and passing before me, I genuinely don't think it is tenable. So, why go for said I had a private school, and I mark, maybe call private school, maybe we BC, meaning a grade 8, me I mark me down. Hey, what is the point? Oh, it's harder than the meaning, who knows, so be I feel.
0: And system now. Why if you only use in your system, I bet me a more quine po a more my baby, sir.
3: Any part of my market, Minas was say any of the examiners or no. Obisha that catcher almost say a good private school, Yamama, because you see how it is done. When the scripts come up, scripts or no, and yet school doing not scripts and so what I say. Ukoch will be here, and as I was here, which will school go so. And then we index some an amateur. What I say. So we understand, no? And if you did that, I'm the market objectives, no? And you need to market objectives, no? If you did your programming, and you're scripting the idea of Gumu. If you did a more programming, and then you can say we a private school, the NG, which I into, no? I don't get the logic. If you say 1 + 1 = 2, now, answer 2 me, yeah. And then a machine, you drew her machine, because all the idea we a private school, 18. Me, I genuinely don't see that argument to be logical from where I sit. I even though I didn't work in my at a second discretion of I'm the ma offense. Ordinary Ghanaians are also examiners, chief examiners and whatever. I am not sure say a better coach you say. Why I could call them say a do private schools should be a most entity or more and I'm me more. I think what the private school should be concerned and especially I say one more and check chief examiner's report or and see the recommendations that the chief examiner's report is giving and take a cue. I'm sure this is the idea of warm because I don't know the country maybe your students were marked down or your students were marked up and no should be able to be the Bible that they also look at. And if you look at the recommendations of the chief examiner's report or not, that's the normal query. That is where they have every basis to question why I got government. But do you rather believe that Ghanaian students will go and write exams and by virtue of state before by public school a private school students, you know, they could fail. In any event, what we have to also understand, they say, even for the BEC, you know, it is even possible that those from the public private schools are even more than the those for coming from the public schools. Because okay, Ghana middle income earners in now be a backup private business school, private VHS. Be a backup private VHS. And if that is the extension, yeah, maybe I don't get it. If they are talking, unless of course it be a WASI, but for so far as I'm concerned, at the BEC, maybe Musa, and I was saying, so how many private schools in Iran WASI will be said of failure? I don't get that argument where it's coming from. Yeah, I'm going to keep it. All time, I'm going to keep it, but I mean, yeah. My mom permasem. Usually, I come and water it down. So there's no basis to it, and they are not happy with me.
0: Well, lawyer, my ano ase papa, na yemfa unsi ase na mijili se ebre pamuni yabesa ya bonkomo bim. But the American say keep it up. Your write ups on social media. Unse say it's assemble. No, be a train what you fair opinion on the issue. You are making a mark with write ups near the idea of social media.
3: So
0: keep it up. Keep it up.
3: That's it.
0: Asante Achimini, lawyer, Kwesi Kwati, and I, you know, Abo and Komono. Say any Marco, Obra.
2: Me bra, Kwame, Yadana say, say. Baby, or call you a human in Tino when your experience and or car a hands on experience a human acteno and say lawyer ni Yamia and Adam was seen at the Intinia man a bar, Utimizo a bibium
0: a kind of political lens.
2: That is the point. A bassay na a fair opinion and our eyes will be in a bed and ya junior baby to a babia private school, so no, and somewhere or more can in India or day by now, honey, be a obedient and yard, but that is. Get on so soon, and then the experience and our actual no baby. I am the park. I'm a about yemaimu. I say the kind of sometimes impediments and near my gugu ya quam. I had this see a quain. Set baby or wa oh fruit diano. Eka you be jina wase ujina form. No way, oh, quame, you know, quame. Okay, we name it and say there be a hand a pow, no, oh, quame dano hokakra. Yeah, hey, the answer will come.
0: No,
2: I'm not sure. 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It is a hundred year experience. 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
1: wo
2: 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ye kwan homa no so
0: na because you are saying say nipa no wa failing mathematics
2: wa failing english enti no asa eno no
0: untimi mfa no
1: da bi asa o fa no
0: is one man no say o ye failure on sign kwasha asie mfiri ba bi fufuro
1: da be da be
0: unimi nipa dodo on be discouraged ah wo mo untimi ento aso biem e bi no be discouraged untimi ento aso biem. But say the omo ra system no more. System na nkasa e be continue
2: that is to be the best
0: use the
2: way
0: system
2: out.
0: To find you.
2: That is the
0: also won found 54 no omo nkoy
1: ah na le benye
2: eh wa we ti bonko so aye wa uti anye se bi efie bibi wo ho e betimi akasa ne ye pe means fofro ye be na se
0: school na ya ban no no deck mark mark 5
1: ade
2: kwame
1: school na ye
2: aso man no school na ye nyina ye di aso man no wo se omo omo kwan but private de onko
1: benko
2: private for no betimi abaga no one de does it make sense
0: and some for here to so here to omo for the same system
1: ai o wi anya gana na o
2: be ye ye nyina ye sika o omo school no enka private for no mum nka se ye ye de na uduru se ya ye mfa wo untimi ma na aban ka se we ne de oje ahia fo oje ayare fo ye ye de a I was saying you pay pay but no no
0: you
2: be fa uno na ya mama kwanya apega pay pay mata den da
0: no wo
2: wo say there be but uncle private wait does it make sense
1: what to be that
2: am I your person your boy your nchirima emu mu gina ba bi nie
0: okay send your voice my 0246677566 0246677566 you be back to this topic but mama in South Africa emra cca ye nyane ntese say the evacuation na banawie ye Ghana for this year omo eko South Africa na bibinti omo pese omo ebefie no aban aboya mane say evacuation also ye ni nyina no ye ni nyina awie na mami ngura South Africa na mini Mr. O emo enkomo ewo ho Mr. O oti enka ye mo ache
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3: 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Then they can register and come before me. I say you did 2-3 days now, 1,005. And 1,005, now the fact, and if I need an can fire, you know, 600, 300, you know, and a car. Accra 1,005 no and what for 400 sorry 40 100 sent last Saturday we no and last 40 people na akame out of 1,005 no e be drue it is o ka se bia wa e bi bia sa bia e out of that 1,005 omo register you know
5: I bet you the first few days no. And now, we are far.
0: All right. 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
5: 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Now that's what here. In Tigana for your hano, you miss him, sir. And now, dear Ghana for the year, oh my, I see you moko, a unia, dear Deno. I must say, oh, moya, oh, moya number two. 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that Deben Hono Muyes had in the power. But Minoka said, if you make crab in the crew, the machine war had been. They say, Unam, now Uncrow Crata, you bet you. Utimikusia, immigration name, if for now. Yet stop Oka, yes, if our Ukrata actually. It is a basset, Ukrata, mean one, Umbetu, and Tihanya saves, sir. Umbetua by next month. Ha, Bano, Umutua Benivia, and Bia, you don't say, a beco from an answer and coffin. But me no can say party. 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It's a man for boy, man for. But omo fa emma out money package. 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
0: Abayno amakwansi enye sa. 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
5: Very good. 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And a match of Muya Sadino. And our banners who as she went to mean can because of can or be loose votes. Into a mono buying. 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And I know
0: President, President Nitra and Yukras and Komutu, when your political parties here no more a Kambu Muya.

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0: CBS Supreme Roofing Industries, one more Aja industrial area. A BCCC, a sorry, Cassiano. Now, CBS, Utidina, dear Omo Yenes, Omuchan Chensin, a barefoot diano, a Cassian, Kumania, Dantamo, a mere the boy a diso. Messi, and there you wonder, dear, you do good dinos, be ground for dear. To do that, dear goose, and I chancing for fifteen so, as I a papano, or the a goose, na a jumano. Every moody will be a chumon with Ampado, see Dino, we see. Now, also, I touch and say, boss, or no, when you saw a dear effort. Okay, free estimation, free technical advice, free transportation, umpe, we open the aim. Okay, baby, for Friday, and I bejuska. And chance in a chinon, so much boxes are hold door. Almost answer your embossment. Companies are hold door, be to say more, more year in Runo for pharmaceutical group companies. Mo boxes are much adi in Runis, Simonin, CBS, it chubby. Kama restaurant a hold on and then packaging papers no
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0: 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by your money, I press it, you're telling the BM for more. 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
2: that
0: be
2: original
0: idea
1: okay so and na eh corporal Mary Watin Dico na ye ne birthday lady prophetess so happy birthday to you public affairs directorate at the national police headquarters and this one is coming from Lance Corporal Unina Daniel Safo 155 Armored Regiment wishing you all the best so happy birthday to you, Corporal. Nyaminshira, papa. Lady Prophetess, enjoy your day. Happy birthday to my sweetheart, Claudia Adu Jemfi Enima, a level 300 lab technician student at College of Health and Wellbeing, Kintampo. And this one is coming from your boyfriend, Prince Alice. Wishing you a happy, happy birthday. Claudia Adu Jemfi Enima, happy birthday to you. Happy birthday to Abigail and Kroma. Today is your day, so from the family members, Ninina, see and wish you happy, happy, happy birthday. A belated birthday to Miss Helena Buadi, CEO of Helena Beauty Palo, who stays at Atasamaso. 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Way a free bright and see and wish you a happy, happy, happy birthday. So, Miss Helena Buadi, CEO, happy birthday to you. Nyaminshira, papa, from Bright SCN, wish you all the best. Happy birthday to Fire Officer FM Kupulunzi at Offenso Station, a Catholic member at the St. Patrick Chaplaincy, and this one is coming from Owusu Banahene, Assistant Liberian Offenso Nursing. Okay, wishing you happy, happy, happy birthday. So, officer, happy birthday to you. 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
0: Kwame, ene ye Ivy so birthday. 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Oye NPP USA branch organizer Hufo. 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Alpha Ali, on the morning show host, Orange. Yes, and then Alpha AD in the birthday, Orange 107.9. Yes, and then you are AD in the birthday, bro. Happy, happy birthday to you. Yes, and I mean, Unstra Papa Papa, now, or maybe Bia Nyakama. From all of us here at Angel 96.1, wishing you the very best, our brother. Yes,
3: I don't
2: voice.
3: Afa nankopon to onkom
2: ami
3: omo wa honde nankopon
2: amen
3: asika ene yidi ene bibia
1: good
3: ewom
1: good
3: afa eye menu apre kope
1: good
2: wow.
1: Yeah
3: menana nsuna ewo Central University. Mm-hmm. Menene with the same law.
1: No, okay. Mm.
3: Okay. Many preoccupied. Mm.
1: So, happy birthday to you, Alpha. Namishrao. Papa, Papa. Okay. Vanessa Champoma of Victory Presby School, Adenta Frafraha. So, from your mom, Joyce Onyina, and your family, Mr. and Mrs. Onyina at Antoa, also may the good Lord grant you all your heart desires and amen to all your prayers. Vanessa Champoma, Victoria, Victory Presby School, Adenta Frafraha, Neye Wawoda. So, happy birthday to you and enjoy your day. Yanko Kumasi Technical University, Kumasi Technical University, Ho Ena Ene, and so Secretary AD and the birthday. Into my young wishing a happy, happy birthday. So happy birthday to Secretary, to the Vice Chancellor of KSTU, Joyce Edu Amoa.
0: Okay.
1: Today is your birthday, from Professor Solomon Foucault Kwati.
0: Okay.
1: And the KSTU.
0: Okay.
1: Lecturers especially the Vice Chancellor of KSTU. What's the young wishing? Happy
0: Secretary one.
1: Secretary. So Joyce Edu Amoa. And then I would in Tiaman Awodapa. Pastor Obin Vertu. And so an eye and
0: okay.
1: In ti mame mano a happy birthday. Prophet Obin Vertu. Sabri America say Sunyai.
0: Okay.
1: PV Obin. Time with PV Obin on Space FM. Every Saturday from 6 p.m. to 10 p.m. ono na tinemo nya mini pa odi nya mema e ko sura e
0: mai
1: enti yamano a happy
0: birthday
1: and then so your Prophet Victor Kusi Boateng,
0: the biggest and the biggest
1: Prophet Victor Kusi Boateng and eye na woda
0: okay
1: enti mame emfasa akonya isu na me wish no a happy birthday.
0: All right.
1: Na special one from Ohene Mensa Boache. 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I say happy birthday to a distinct man. God gave me your love, teachings, help. 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I say thank you for allowing God to use you to work in me. There's no human being like you, Papa. And right. What they love emoji no at the atosu from Ohene Mensa Boache to you, Prophet Victor Kusi Boateng, and members of Power Churches Nina. Say happy birthday, Papa. We love you, we honor you, and celebrate your grace. 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Happy birthday and enjoy your day.
0: Kwame, Prophet Victor Kusi Boateng, may I say, me know a very good relationship. I've known him for some years, and Oyenipa. Iti papa before kwenye na marriage show a happy birthday nyami shirao na omo ahode na makufri ya inuya PDD professor Dr. Oche Ademensa as you say your ratio a happy birthday mano professor Oche 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
1: 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Okay, that's good. 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
1: 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So, comrade, you're watching.
3: Yeah, I'm
1: Nimpumbo Kodi.
3: About the other Roman Yankopon. Israel.
1: Yeah, they are me. Papa. Comrade, I am all a national service. No more be with a be.
3: National service for be with the mayor of November.
1: November.
3: Okay. But. Ti said the aban edumayefo afibie mu no wo akonya wo ahomgie mu ewo fudin de year no sa pepe na national service for nso omo wo sa akonya no leave month
1: yeah
3: 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kon de o mo nko adwuma but on be submit o mo evaluation forms both monthly evaluation forms and annual de no so aba annual ne say bosumi bia we submit we monthly evaluation forms a edi adanse ese ukọ 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
1: enje
3: no kre ejuma no jitu mu se obe ejuma that stipulated time na ya de amount
1: okay
3: uwia na we call district office district office so ejuria omon so ebe no se omon endo so uwia de Umber facilitate district office fund facilitate to the regional internal auditor.
1: Okay.
3: Internal auditor, no, if you internal auditor, no, it will come to the regional accountant. No, so validating it. Then it gets to the regional director.
1: Yeah.
3: Regional director, audit, validate BBA, national. National, so to pass through the same process, your internal auditor by audit na wa validate say ni pano o we are call accounts before it gets to the director general because for final approval that is the process
1: okay
3: a cost for month and to we say no money na no wa ko ejuma so bosome dumienu wo be we service
1: angel
3: as I said wunya annual evaluation forms sabra me no ka say obi oyɛ service personnel bia no obewie no yɛ de ne annual evaluation forms ama no and the process of course through month no obɛ go through the same process from na dwuma mpeni district manager regional internal auditor regional accountant then regional director in that order na ɛno nso ɛno no di adanse sɛ ampa Wanko su baby enjoy service no. We ye we for the 12 months. Inti enunsu na ebe jina so na ye die die advance sample we ye service no. Inti ye ma o certificate.
1: Okay.
3: Inti so one submit annual evaluation form sa. Ebe den se obenya certificate.
1: Okay.
3: The woman.
1: Okay. All right. August, I think it was August 12 more, baby. Now it is 121,754 pins were released on that day. But a move by 21,000 there. Yes, almost every held day. Are they?
3: A bi wo a ye hwehwe mu menim se wo fide yisu anase bebi mekan a bi wo a oba bebi ti se teka obi wo a ne index number akọ crash so index number na akọ crash a ye ntumi em release wo pin codes
1: okay
3: this ye ye hwehwe mu ede hu se ampa
4: angel
3: wo ye when your ghost who you be over the man kobani sani omo ye service in the previous before last year no mo din ni the current systems
1: okay
3: ya upload omo yin na data e dey good the current system is a issue system for frokra ya upload omo yin na data e dey good the current system no eso and to be a whole week in university. Assuming Nimpan in this number year 14. Obisu baby school afi. The in this number a year 14.
4: Angel.
3: And you're the mass system, you're the current one mass system, and then in this numbers me no happy. In this numbers me no happy. The baby son say, ah, a Nimpa back or no answer, you'll be fufu. So it give us the room to investigate. In the Yabeh, okay, in 1414, institution Ben is missing you. Yabeh, okay, university. There be 14 back, okay, university. Back on so KSTU. Ya establish a certain fact. A be so of the same K university. A be a 1414 back on a real school. Where there, or that's what system number. In the announcer, ya establish a certain fact. Indeed, say apparently Ebimodia due to
1: mismatch
3: sa no man
1: Ghana card ne sa anima
3: Ghana card de no enye Ghana card de ne ma omo ya apparently omo
1: your okay
3: and no a different issue Ghana card de na abim sia national service the main source document you use eh Ghana card ne de bibia wo national service. So assuming say what the Kojo Mensa school no enimu to be Kojo Mensa. Kojo Mensa now what the no school no at the sa Kojo Mensa no and I'm a national service. And the national service I expect to say one Kojo Mensa be accessible when you're in the pin code now or the register. But what does it? But a banning panel Ghana card swa instead of Kojo Mensa no a Kojo Mensa abrompa wo register access who pina as I said was scan with Ghana card. So with Ghana card details any school details are school in the man national service no a boy bra system non pickle
1: okay
3: you'll be rejected. And menu me and nobody are dancing, sir. Kojo Mensa and Kojo Mensa Abrompa, they are two separate individuals. Yes. So, would you say you are take process to rectify the wrongs? But what I say,
1: yeah,
3: and the another Ghana card issue, a bit here, date of birth. In fact, it is only in Ghana, me name. Menim or may be a constant or yet consistent in data no. I don't think there will be issues to do with like name
1: country keeping data.
3: A keep data.
1: A year juma. Okay.
3: I don't think there will be issue of date of birth mismatch, name mismatch. I don't think so.
1: Yeah.
3: So I'm a call Uber code JHS. You started processing the free JHS within.
4: Angel.
3: Uko school now who were JHS? A dear would call JHS. We assume that is your name. A bimu awa, a dear would call JHS. And one, I want wasi results because schools, you know, have fallen on Wayek for your details. And with details, oh, Wayek, you know, and one be full on your wasi results.
1: Yeah.
3: The same thing. And now, university is not so bad than a use. But, Obi Oha, the date of birth I want a Ghana card, so I quite different from date of birth. I want to lose all three knee now. So.
1: Yeah.
3: Ah, what do you know?
1: A match.
3: And the when you system no, and we say with data and you're consistent, yeah. The system will flag you.
1: Who say you ghost?
3: System will flag you because of the security features of the system. Mm. Even a letter of your name. A letter of your name. Oh, meeti. Ebia, what the minta? Minta MINTAH. School natural normal MINTA. Without adding the H. On your Ghana card, H is also. The system will flag you.
1: Okay.
3: Say hyphenated. Now, school number hyphen number. On your Ghana card, there is hyphen. The system will flag you.
1: Okay, so and then no man also be a cautious.
3: And the Emma Yenya sa wrongs in the baby our system minimum. During Abra you release the pink coats on. Now Obi Owa a deliberate attempt no yeah at the sun age. Also, universities in Ebi Owa because of Ebia qualification, you know, they allow you to apply for matured.
1: Yes.
3: Matured, as a matured student, you should be 25 and above. If you are not 25 and above, you can't be a matured student. Obi Owa, no accord for your birth certificate. Sir, or you're 25 years. But what did I say? So the school will keep that data. Once you were admitted as a mature student, matured applicant, you can never be below
1: 25.
3: And the school ninja would data sana. School ninja say we are 25 years and above.
4: Angel.
3: But what I say?
1: Sure.
3: And the school ninja data be a wobi. Oh no, in this sense, the crime in the first place.
1: Yes.
3: A crime. And like I said, we are going into this abnormality. See, yeah, can you bet you in public brigum? Can you bet arresting in public brigum? Change of date of birth, name, a borders on criminalities.
1: Forgery, yeah,
3: it borders on criminalities. And you know, yes, what about any good answer? You enchant in your papa. The national service, we are taking the process. To make sure, say every person that will go through tertiary institution will be a piano. We'll make sure, say the person registers and do the national service.
1: Okay.
3: With the exception of those who are 40 years and above. Yemrano Act 11, Act 1119, 2024. Eka say. We are 40 years and above. At the time of completion, you can't do service. You can apply for exemption based on your age.
1: Yeah.
3: Yeah, man, so sounds so case. Ebia, no, we are a human, sana. We were school. And we were school, we are a human, dada. And at the time, we were school, no. Now you are already employed. In that case, you can also apply for exemption. Even though, and when the 40 years, maybe already 35 years, 31 years, below 40 years, now you are gainfully employed, you can also apply for an exemption.
1: Okay. All right.
3: You can apply for exemption. So, when is the say, a woman, and then, pin codes now, you will lose it, you know. And then, there are other defaulters, you can't defaulters. Among my service in their service year, for instance, ABA last year, maybe school last year, due to ABA Yale and answer BB in T.
4: Angel,
3: then to me, I am a service last year. And Mirana Mamma Hoka and say, this year, me. Because Mirana say, Obia, what we are tertiary institution over 18 years and above, be whether or a Ghanaian no schoolie. in the country and not outside the country. And Rana say, as I say, any panel, a service. And there be being told to me, and ya, your following year, no, you can apply as a defaulter. And to apply as a defaulter, and also in the defaulters, and also we are yet to release their pin codes.
1: Okay.
3: And now, your uncle Alfonso, my foreign students. Ama Ghana for my coach school am an one ah omo person omo year services so omo need the 40s ni na you be release omo pin codes at the same time.
1: Okay, yeah. Okay, all right, the 40s ni say be obi owe first year wa anye the next year wa anye di mfa oni years to do
3: yo year ekopem 5 beyond 5 years yam penny say obey your service, it means you have not done the service at all. So you have a year to 5 years. Beyond 5 years, a man and man will cancel your baby. Okay. And then the bus are you are on your own.
1: Okay. And to omo a default omo aba apply ni njina. Obi oho a apply be a last year na no say ba ma. This year on train say beba same from so be a na also.
3: Baby, we na also oba. Some of them nim say why service and answer why. We na wo we school. We school nso na. So for us to authenticate Sampa, you went through these institutions. You know. There are certain documents we require from you. I bet you are dancing Sampa, who we are in university, due to BCD, you couldn't do the service.
1: Yeah.
3: And there are an attestation from your school.
1: Mm-hmm.
3: What the attestation? If you school, the school now a better attestation amount. And we take it, say, a school now. Adia to me say you have completed their system in terms of several year service. Two, also we do transcript. Eba. Also we do transcript.
1: Yeah.
3: Three, also we attach a Ghana card. Then would work with away in and you do application requesting for national service PIN code.
1: Okay.
3: Yes, because PIN code in our registration national service nominated, yet they deploy. And these are the processes, sir.
1: Okay,
3: over fashion. You're not online, but because, your person will be baba, my register, may your PIN code, any some issues, sir, yeah, surrounded these issues. In most cases, we need hard copy of every information we upload onto the system, so that the hard copy in the likely event they say when you open code, when you open code, we base on the hard copies, you know, near they are authenticated.
1: Okay.
3: Information near your open code.
1: Okay, all right. Allowance more areas.
3: National service answer the year Milano na. Omar, you take it over from them. Normally, the personnel can 6 months.
1: 6 months.
3: You buy, you know, you be 3 or 6 months. You know. It sounds as I say, you discipline on attitude. Because 700 cities, 715, and you escape here. I know nobody keep you 6 months. And the, you say, about foresee, I'm a. Omo aketiano allowances no etumi abantem so and the due assessments a communique was released say this administration, this management enter beyond 2 months
4: angel
3: on the national service in the other worker at yeroswa
1: it shouldn't be more than two months.
3: Ah sabra meno kese last week yeah. Omo July allowance aba
1: July okay
3: so aka August and we are working according to the plan and abana and the financial institution oh you bet the plan is that by the time on exit national service
1: that will be November
3: and you will be aka.
1: Okay.
3: Apart from allowances near the moment, no, yɛ san so tnt a yɛ san de pi ɔmo so.

0: ye sa wo tie ntie de ye sande pio mo so en ti sable me ye sure say e free sable ye ko ye be get data from all districts a confirm the data we have in the region na national so a confirm mo de na they are working out TNT ye de be ma all service personnel.
1: Okay. All right, meba
0: na me ka we aso so aketi asemno sometimes e ya na free national service e ya na sources baby free bano. So the current management and APSA assigne MOU MOU ne trese ya tro ntiasi apam e trese se national service ni allowance ekema APSA entume masa afo no overdraft.
1: Okay.
0: Se ne be ya yetia ka APSA for beti o musika.
1: Okay.
0: And it doesn't go with any interest. Afi muni na so well, allowance in my na so obekwa APSA akoji bibi overdraft. Afi muni na 12 months ni na APSA 25 Ghana cedis.
1: Okay.
0: 25 Ghana cedis.
1: Okay.
0: Okay. So, and then it's a yeah.
1: To cushion, okay.
0: Yeah. Sabla, I know, okay, say, we are working tirelessly to ensure, say, the use of Ghana Pay, no? You be here through, and now you're migrating Kolani in to bank accounts. And the amount of PIN codes is here, no? Your mandate, you must say, will be uncovered your bank accounts. Now, on attaching the bank accounts to on fund bank accounts into ne portal so on update se ne be ya ye be hu ti etu aka enko ye Ghana Pay bi u be banks.
1: Okay, abi jam for any comrade fin na bonkomo e wo studio sa say you know but me switch at call fright or sashit in make I was say that so we would dwa so enti enei size bi a wo pe bi a no ne bo no so e wo fem. Na no na ye the original refill no to auto bottle na to bottle no ntwene obenya the sachet no ho now the akwako refill in kama ti de bia unse na wabone ma e ofie o enko nkoto oil bi en fe nkoti aduani ni enko fo ho bia emrel simply buy fried or sachet na refill e ofie sisi for convenient hygienic and having your mouth the quality you can trust. 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See a fried or see you deserve a life of goodness. Tropical cables is where si dying we next up as a oya. Any home can say okoto cables bia ne eco for how a bro. The Ghana Standards Authority, any energy commission, adia tumu aye tropical cables and no nisi jumpu eto fiwa. It takes some time. On the slow jano kakra said the beya and say we japa dieno and tem swinti any nru or nature's a fire for aba ni abidum. Ubeti me our sapi ubiti me afraid 0244-015578 0244-015578 and na or tropical cables to papa no preconfranco.

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and I know as it's a nanam, sir. Yerikan, you're two just answer Tim, no. The last time we got on. I hear Chelsea, and so let me say Arsenal, no, not as a move up, I just say Wetchere, and the last time, and no, and so let me across the sensor, or run anything, and it just a Mikela Teta, ever for Arsenal, Jumano, and so let me fasten, no, many just my Kumaku Ensia, and Ababa Kochi, I hear Chelsea, Omo Bianu, or Matimia, sir, and no, I just say Arsenal, Timno, and no, I am Mikela Teta, and I'm saying, nay, or run anything. And it just a yapuno and no air to say a yapuno a yakota. One number for Zabia Alonso went to me and said, Asa Tim Anra, Emma Arsenal, et Missano, already no, na a ya Graham Potter, Abatry, Alfamano. Sanso and a from Lampard, onoso a trye, Oran and a team, and it has a Mauricio Pochettino, and so by trye and fa, and so Mariska, and so trye and fa, and of Liam Rossinua, one who answered that him a trye, and no antina for team managers, no, I am a kumaku ensia, ominanon, eba, na asa team no asomu, altasa no ania rosama, and no a free Chelsea team no, and so na bacha said his house toy no, and the other two that said John. Asnum and it is a Luther Cresnum and a Talent Poinum. A say, Arsenal Timaswaya say, na Mobono Quade said, as a sire fair, and I'm trying to enjoy the title, and some night as a second gono, a quana Christos Solis, Nafaso, a Piabo, Edima Haveta, Havet, a Yininaka Crabby Art. 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I consider now all right, say your club, son. I had some keepers and some etime, I say, sir. I Chelsea and a decan, and I'm sir. I had 3 matches on my bono. Unim, sir, I had just a coach, and as a goalkeeper, and a team, and Robert Sanchez. Wano ene di kada first gamer enu ekosu ene kubas emi Martinez enso abeta eye second ene fe third gamer enu etime ekosu ni emi Martinez bino wa consider 5 goals edi ama Chelsea in 2 matches ha wano 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Facebook, and so Angela from Kumase 96.1, Angela from Kumase 96.1, Yadi and Samnon, Adia Twitter. Na na make a yes, Sebs, no Adia Tro, Cecilia Maker says our 2 goalkeepers are Omatem, Adia Matelse, Omosu Etim no Asevi a year 16 times, and Omosu Matimia Sevi Chelsea, and Ramqua.

0: no Emmy Martinet aye eight sensor and no ensom getting across in tine Chelsea Tim no omusa no a chino and some then you know chase and yes and kitok no etino if setana tossim you know. One and so a goalkeeper no I said with 13 times. Newcastle aye 13. Crystal Palace aye 12. And now for Leeds United and so I said my kumaku 11. And on any chase the flew over. Yeah, this is so you know. And so that team near to down aye call Chelsea. Echo busom say na Adam Muyana because a team ye. And just a musumas say Emma just a team ye. And so Koso Nemum a firm an ekotum. A firm an ekotum na se se Alonso. Unya as a team no and no man quay defensively and some name for my team no quoting is it wahu na onim after sisi ameka sen or her say wanu ebe timia sove emma no masu etimia kosu quoting is it diopé and it's a Chelsea ebe we need games and it's a Chelsea and some ebe we need games ha and we say omusha more no more quantity less and no and if my Chelsea we need games ha omusu esia kente no and it's a quoting no and some etimia Twitter, you don't want some known, and you met for now. You better resume, sir. One on and a captain, and you might trust a bubble con or say, Omuno, Omni question is as a best 3 months in Yana, sir, and shut down question, be as a team now. Omuno, most of this year can I how many years in ye? I could bear 8 years in you, and as a team known, and in many channel, and so I yet to meant to me compare as a Chelsea Lusu to Arsenal, and it on a diabo and as a dia, a yet as a dia, Ubet me can was him over and say, as a team known, 8 years, and Omino come coaching at Tituma. Omosu jani aye 3 months into time and ebenya edi ma Chelsea say omosu no ebetimi akati ya pema noma etimi akosuri James ekasai.
1: It's been 2 or 3 months working, you know, with the new manager and his staff. You know, they are maybe 8 years together. I don't know how long.
0: And no, I am Samari James or no, and I am Capito Adima Chelsea Ebo Bukono, and all the San Sam non Nadia Twitter say I 3 to 4 months, and no coach no, and to my Arsenal general 8 years, sir. Compare Omumia Rudiano, and my new Enya and Tomu deserve, sir. Almost from letting me win a Sagema, and no etim across Yen Freeway, now Yen Fan Infant Chance and Foo from Nafe, Yere and Samano, and some now across the champion signal, Namea Tuma Etina. And I saw here, and just as much as a Tinano, and no Nebetina Tutano, Yadisa games, you know. 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players ha, omu so Timmy and Siakano, coordinating was him, and so never to me or to Dana and Yen Shen Yamia Tumotina Gema, and Amacoso Rio Mari Timno, and Bo Adiata Inter Milan, Emma Sagema 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Aye Michael Oliver onu aye chese English refia wanum ebe to sairam no ema sa game no enso etimi akoso na enano pay Unim sa Real Madrid team ne training no ekɔ so atasa no pe satama Mbappe enso etini 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Now, I yet to a man, Ediano. Say, Diamete, say, Omun Pesa, Omu, and some ebe Riskino, and I'm say, Oya Riomani Timna, Omu Mets with us, no, and Yatesem Swati, and I'm say, Arda Gulas, and Timimo, and Fentia in Tamilan, Sansom, and Atesa Bernardo Silva, and so, and Timisia Kay, and Fama Timitinia, them, sir, and Ka Ayet to a man, I started training, and some Timidama Timidia, and Ka Ebia, Ayakotino, and some Latin Bonemum Diamete, and it's a coach in Pesa, one no ever risk, you know, after service our story, you know, and so let him to die your transfer. And Jose Mourinho, ever press conference, I say, now only killer Mbappe and a nano pay. Ome press conference ahead of Nyamia Tumetina Omukema Omoso na Bo Edia Inter Milana Yadisa game no Samno and so Natim ya Twitter Emma Musumatimati Jose Mourinho Tiano Medican ya Twitter se met for the 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Manu and Yonga. And I'm saying, you quote, you know, if we say, just was studying every year, or so, Jesus are branching on, a bit more important, and so, etim Jama Real Madrid, or mu etim into Jean Diomande, and you likely say, Tinano, where you are Joseph, a bit more starting on, and my number so, etim across the Jetian, sir, yase, oko, and your father, Vasa, mua mosoria, I, and a Diomande, no, when you bear 30 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some that him dama tim to someone him, sir, Jean Diomande no. And eh, wano ebe flopia, Real Madrid teams and the talent in a cranano. On time who be ewo we are say, and into boy no manyanonon, I was say, omu ayan in kakanka kasere bea, wanum ebe timesia kandema timna, yadin was some to tamako kuraya, and eh, ono sebe statinen komose bea, wano e praya nemum, fesia me kase mako kuraya, omosene janon, enye pra, and into nyamia duma o chinano, wano some ebe timia statisa gema, nyamia duma non, and so ebasu. Yet this our story, you know, Edia to Janano and a Giuseppe Begomi, Edia to Jasper, so Tinano, Sir Inter, Echo, Nomocas, Omu Defendia, Madrid, Ebekumo, and into Tinano, Sir Inter, Ebetimena Resorsa, 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known, and the Tutor Oriano, and Osasian Fantu Dazare, in Bope, and Edia, Ayana Manfo, Etakasa, I. 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Mbappe and a good Ballon d'Or at the city now. So, and I'm saying Mbappe, no. Or ya Juma Pa, a Juma or Yero, and ya Juma Kito Quintene, Sakoko Basso Rano. Se Pobia, one of Betty Major Ballon d'Or in the air, and a Mbappe, and a Begomi, and ya Tuta Sosono, and so let him at the city now. So, ya this is story, no, and ya Tuta Mame Barcelona etimno, na ya no moon commosia de Basa Foy Usioma, na what naturally, near Musao Sam, Opasa, Yama 4, Anna 5, Anna Sassan, Yama Untibi, Anna Sassan, and a city, Barcelona Timim, and a Gossi, after Sassia Mekase. Four matches, so my bono la league anymore. 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Omum etimia se the last time I bought 4 matches, Omas 17 plus goals. Aye 1951. 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team ya team no ema no maso team ya koso comment enai sorry Barcelona team no ena we go say so musha eno I was throw nyame ya tuma o men fire not Rotterdam eno so no aya another goes galore Atas a Barca team non, Abesa Swagum, Omobofie, Ewa Cam Noon Tino, Fernando team non, Air Travel Wednesday, Nomu and Barca, Ababesia Sankemanon, Air Cosino, Ayas Finn Shablonski, Onon, and Air Center Ruffy, Edima Sankemno, Na Ayer Bastian Danke, and Son Tatimasa, Emma Vidra Assistant Ruffy, Akosintene. Barca, any aye fan of the game no, and I'm a disaster story no, and so let him be a Twitter. Cecilia make us a Lamine, and not 2 goals no, was a goals in Makumaku 60, and when a carrier must sense or no, and so a friend Koranim, and Johnny Barcelona team no, and your sister goals, and a Lamine, I say, Adiama Barca, Rafinha and so La Liga goes no, aye Makumaku 50, and a letter say Rafinha, and so let him say, now Rafinha Dianon, our La Liga nim no, Prima was a goals kasiye, Edia Tiumnon, aye Sevilla, was a goals in Makumaku 6, and Edia Tia, Sevilla Timnon, and what you Betis, and a Tosimiano, was a goals in Makumaku 5, and Edia Tia Betis, now on a Real Madrid Dianon. Aye 3 goals. And Rafinha asa Edia Real Madrid fi Atletico Madrid so aye 1 goal. And wasem Edia Tia Atletico Madrid ya tun wasem na Twitter. Oh, sa Eric Garcia so any Rodri Eko Krasiye. Emma sat time no. Ebe told just say oh fa. Aye sat time no to bench on fa to Facebook no so. Just say hunu munye tumoja. Emma duno no so media sawa. E she say hunu mu ho. Ah, to say obi a wo na ya dedan no. Ah, Eric Garcia. And a tiff at that Facebook kunisua, what ya sawa I says and him no. Na omosem I was say or say face mask. Ah on prayer. Even kwan Wednesday match no, senka onye suspended and kobeti my boss al game nibi. Nemum oye suspended edit ya fair not and inti na on timin siakano. Nyamiya tuma weekend emma tomon and so ebono. Aye sa game against Levante. Hey! I have about say, 5 matches, no matter about 30 goals because Levante was known almost about the pa, almost just so much. Emma no matter so at me because he ain't here as a man. Coach and a day, Eddie Hans Flaker, one on a coach Barcelona team no, a cadifa Rodrigo Cascante, and home. Now, also Rodrino, Obe Bois Barca team the pa. Now, Rodrino. Sunday night, Abel Campbell said, "Obey Pierre pass, and that's obey control ball. Be obey, and so our football man on a mini BB. And my Barcelona team, the entrance of my coach, you know, and the Tuja.
2: Craig also in the dressing room. You know, he's absolute leader. Everything what he's doing with the ball, everything what he's doing on the pitch, it makes sense."
0: And no, I am some coach and a day at the answer flicker. One who a coach Barcelona team no, and at the San Semino, I can't add your for Rodrigo Castante. One, yeah, this has story no, and your two than a Barca supporters, you know, as the Omo GDO pass a fey and a Barca team no, as about back and a now Omo here, Obitisa Rodri and San Barca at me a day, and your champion signal, and the SC Omena Suntinea, Rodri Abba, as Siamekasin, Wababesha team no. omo ajidie passe this season there basa team no ebeje aye champions league no e de si omo na so mo 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
3: I think that their front three is going to cause a lot of people problems. But it's all going to come down to the midfield. I genuinely believe that they probably don't know that Enzo will definitely go. Santos, like we mentioned, went earlier. And they tried to get him from, was it from Monaco?
4: Lemieux Maria.
3: Yeah, they tried to get him at the end. I think they could have done that earlier and just got him in because Enzo was going to go. I think that it's the only problem they'll have is the midfield and the problems that they may have with a couple of injuries prone players in their midfield. But in respects of their team and the front guys, the guys they got up front, I think they'll be able to beat a lot of teams in the league, and especially once they know exactly what he's doing. I'll go back to.
0: Okay, hello. I am Sema. I am right. I am Twitter. I am for Chelsea. 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soon queen and for money and fanshira and so and fantatuo and maybe so and me and cousin to boss. Yeah, and fancy.
4: Romeo, ni position and your position get
0: one. Yeah.
4: We are not trans and I will refi.
0: Oh, me refi.
4: Say,
0: sports secretary.
4: Yeah,
0: Amstead. Yes, sports secretary. Baba Romeo.
4: Yes.
0: Edema Amstead.
4: Amstead and I used it. Because is it that you almost said it?
0: Oh, almost as I said, you know.
4: Usted. Amstead. Okay. Amstead. Baba position. No, yeah, yeah. Simple.
0: Sports secretary. Oh, nyeni part.
4: Oh, elections. Oh, muko ena.
0: Na no she. Na election.
4: Campus politics. Nye easy kwa. Governor Akwaba.
5: Me just boss player.
4: Okay. Young Ram Street. Na fi. Yeah, Young Ram me hoi fi ensem.
5: Okay.
4: Weekend the Chelsea. Yeah.
5: Yes.
4: Chelsea Arsenal. Kamu udin komobi.
5: Yes.
4: Before the match.
5: Yes.
4: Na.
5: Edi kan chere u coach no idea na o de ba no the positives and the negatives e wo ye kan chere se u coach no approach ne nye by e bedodon ho ne amu hu the effect a e wo team nim nti u de join your angel from Kumasi 96.1 o Facebook angel from Kumasi 96.1 o Facebook YouTube no e don summer one on YouTube o kwa subscribe to the channel, like videos no share na unia enhu bi. Chelsea lose by 2-1 at the Emirates Stadium against team friend Arsenal. Defending champions Nigeria say omo grip on the title no will not be losing. Inti say open say Oji Premier League na you have to go through Arsenal, and Arsenal so emana a tough for their fellow opponent omo person omo the title no. It was a wonderful performance from Arsenal Football Club, but a questionable performance from Chelsea and coach friend Xabi Alonso. Na analysis no machichem. First part of analysis no anything. At 60th minute, and Xabi Alonso here na dwen say obey change. 60th minute, and Xabi Alonso here na dwen say obey change. Change na Xabi Alonso eye no. Odimolo Gusto Bem, ebe yi Romeo Lavia, and odi Gerald Hato Ephraim. 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Asa 60 minutes. That 60 minutes, you know, not chance for that firm by 2-1. Ana omu Chelsea a goal. Chelsea da firm 2-1. They were chasing a goal. Ana Xabi Alonso di Gusto be yi Lavia. Ana di Chavarria abe yi Gerald Hato. In Sunsansu, what changes no one is saying? Chelsea played 30 minutes at the Champions Stadium without a proper central midfielder or defensive midfielder. Missy Subium. Chelsea bought 30 minutes. Our champions, FA, Timo Nunaji Premier League, FA, 30 minutes without a proper central midfielder or defensive midfielder. Edifa image in eto sumami. Chelsea ko Chelsea go. Nani double pivot ye hwa mu a Reece James ani Malo Gusto. Reece James ani Malo Gusto. Ani Chelsea double pivot a. Ono ni de kwa Emirates Stadium. E ko Chelsea go against the champions. Ebesi den watika. What player? Ebesi den na watika. Malo Gusto right back. Reece James right back. Omo na bo double pivot no. Ebesi den no progressive one de akwa nim. Ana that's why Angela from Kumasi 96.2 on Facebook no. 30 good minutes. Chance for a draw one a. Arsenal for na o madwe se omo push akwa chire. No ma manage game na chance for nya more possession no. Na eye se ko Palmer na drop ba chire. Ebeji a progressive ball in the match Chelsea. And so na Chelsea for not to me a movie ball no, from the middle third to the final third. So a man passing ball no, Ankoma Pedro Neto. No, no, no, no, no, no, no, no, no, no, no, no, no, no, no, no, no, no, no, no, no, no, no, no, no, no, no, no, no, no, no, no, no, no, no, no, no, no, no, no, no, no, no, no, no, no, no, no, no, no, no, no, no, no, no, no, no, no, Omo nya proper defensive midfielders. Eti ko wani ma me images na na Palmer e drop no. Sa Palmer drop so deep. E be gina center line ni ma. Bi sa won se e be si de no impact final third no. If ko Palmer is supposed to drop so deep, he be bi ko Palmer gina center circle ni mu no gina no. O be si de no impact final third no. So Gusto James as double pivot for 30 minutes while Chelsea ne go. I'm watching my friend in Chelsea. And we won't be blaming Xabi Alonso. Because midfielders now is a Toman and Yan Tomano. That is the first part of the analysis. 30 minutes without a proper central midfielder or defensive midfielder at the Emirates Stadium whilst chasing a goal. Poor, so terrible from Chelsea. Second part of analysis in the same. Another match at Chelsea as Abwa. Omanya less than 50% possession. 3 matches in, a BN won many 50% possession. Meaning, say, their aim is not controlling the game with the ball. Another match at Chelsea, Abwa, Omasha first goal. No, my Amadwin say, Ombe defending after so Omasha first goal. No. What's a first goal? Early goal. Come on. No, I ain't Amadwin say, Obe so quick pressure no. After so what's a early goal. No. Another match. Another match at Chelsea, as Abwa. The intention is to go direct from goal kicks, long ball. You push here in Kogum, you are born a long ball. A normal train, Amaka. First thing, match with less than 50% possession. Intention is control the game without the ball. Second, in the cell, what's the early goal? And why now you so bad drop walk quietly? No, of course, so pressure. And the third one, in the cell, why not you say obey direct with the ball? Now the hard game with Chelsea no one say or controlling game no with the, without the ball in a 5-2-3-5-4-1 shape. But boss player was out conceding 7 goals. No person control game no without the ball in a 5-2-3-5-4-1 shape. But so now what conceding 7 goals? Didn't ya? Chelsea share first goal with Rodgers no. Now come to me a controllable on a kakra. But just your mind is on the quadip. And my catch was when you decide to control the game without the ball, you reduce the margins. Uma opponents in the building momentum. Uma opponents in the back game. And additionally, so you are just on the side defending deeper. You are giving your opponent easy territory. Because who's who chrome? At opponents in the far ball, I know they're being wrong chrome. Pono so a bang. At your bet to me, so with ease. It's a chance to share first goal. No. Arsenal force so cool pressure now and some of Monte Cano. But some come here, you say, on the control game, make a crabia. Ka a bit of momentum now, Arsenal for no one or so. That is the first point. Second point, no, a different image, not to Sumami. When you go direct, boss player, you become so vertically straight. Space, but that will set up in him. It's opponent, no. Et minya space or the ball ever work. Yeche Arsenal for second goal. Omunya go kick in and Emmy Martinez pussy will be at the core anymore. just four pushing of the other one, just had six players in Arsenal half. Six players. Our normal trust center line. Our more Arsenal half. Six. Meaning, sir, I four. Now, but we are usher image now. The space now is that in Fifi, no. Space now that in Fifi, and now I'm saying you are vertically stretched. Because when you're compact from back to front, space kakaka then Fifi. Arsenal funny picking second ball, no. Mami, next image. You will see Odegaard Rebefa harvest in acres of space in the center. What about long ball? Long ball now, what about? Why know what you say? Ebia, Okwa in a 4-2-4 shape. 4-2-4, no one long from there. It is a player no attacking line also. No one pick second ball now, I'm picking first ball. You have a raised defense of 4-2. I don't bet me a protect you in the transition. But when Okwa long, no push you be a. And a six players here ahead of the ball. Six players near ahead of the ball. One for first ball, one for second ball. Arsenal and a five. You are vertically stretched into space in the Mfifi. Mami, next image, Biom. Kaya Verti J. Bono. Eh, Toko Kaka, no, Jim. Quachimami, Quachimami, di. Quachimami, the mam say image, no. Kaya Verti, but pick a ball. On a club, in Fifi, Kakraka. This is the consequence of going direct. Okwa director. Yes, a eliminate some risk. Ukwa director, who to me epic second bar, you can hit the space behind. But ukwa director, one pick a ball so now, one pick your first ball, one pick your second ball. When you lose your duel, we are vertically straight. You cannot pounce to counter press because distance is not what. And you have a TJ ball now, space kakaka. No man working wide. Now, there's a hard draining double pivot now, Mr. Jinem Finfino. Love your new Reece James. Sub position, both player, a specialist, Juma. Kaisedo Jinabo, maybe, a big maybe. Kachas him consider Sagono because he knows he said, or drop it deep. Ababa protected the space in front of the back line. And when I said, maybe the third point on Chelsea in the Arsenal game, no son. Then Tina Chelsea, I with the back five for still no consider seven goals. One of the reasons is because their double pivot cannot protect the space in front of their back line because Omonia specialist and you know, my no say DMB na waha obe protected that space because himself or drop a banachi. But I love Vianini James, you know, both player Omonia specialist in that job. And if you're inside the ego now, Charles boy, you know, you have Lavia, you have James ahead of the ball. They shouldn't be ahead of the ball. I say, come drop it in, but protect space, no. Easy access. Mami, first goal, no, I'm going to say, no. Arsenal, first goal, no, so the same thing. It will go with a 5-4-1, I can't say, to me, limited the number of shots I will concede. Or limited the number of goals I will concede. But you are still conceding goals. Because, any stretch, I don't want any problem, no. Players, you know, especially the double pivot has unprotected space, no. They cannot protect the space. Imagine that that's no kwani mami. Have a TJ Bono. She double pivot, no. Reece James and Lavia ahead of the ball. Have a Sajibo wakati in. None of them now drop over inside. Reece James now all ball side now. Kobe to me out dropping. No but protected space now. Have a TJ Bono perform, no. Or the suji now any mami next image. Have a TJ Bekari Bono de akwani him. Reece James bridge now have a ball now. It wasn't the only sequence they see. They see so many times. So many times in the match. Another sequence we says here. Harvest be dropping. Next place is Sado Omechi. And no flick the man Saka. Saka boy in Emiliano Martinez. It's how come, sir, with your team, all defending with the back five, but still now concede goals. All defending in the back five. Can we hear the back five for the can to me one man preventing the number of goals you are conceding, the number of shots you are conceding, the number of chances you are conceding. But Chelsea are still conceding chances. Chelsea are still conceding goals. A Jumano so for Xabi Alonso. Obaye, me who ne build up patterns no crown here or Real Madrid Liverpool sino. Me who be born in nine long. A direct. Bibia a direct. On control game no so with the ball. Or years on a cook wet today, no opponent in any territory near a pain in the chrome. These are things that I say, Xabi Alonso Tinasi, not to rectify no rectifying in them. Because Brighton if Fulham don't want to wa. Arsenal don't for one chow. Emiliano Martinez was the difference between Chelsea conceding 4 or 5 goals yesterday. He was the difference between Chelsea conceding 4 or 5 goals yesterday.
4: Why are you above 4 free posts?
5: Well, above 4 court. Above 4 court, Kumu.
4: Okay. On the other. Martinez.
5: Emi Martinez.
4: Old Emi Martinez.
5: Yes. And you know, I'm supposed to concede 4 and 5. Eddie Rowley images in Mammy, Kuani Mammy images. No. Say James, ne love you and a back of swabo double pivot. Now, boss player on Chiromo say, and some drop protected space in our backline in India. Opponent, the Wobby Diagro. Brighton, the Wobby Diagro, but no more quality to hurt you in your form. We imagine that Facebook, no son. Zoom in, Mammy, Eddie. Oh, there be a day ahead. No space, kakaka, domechi. No answer for player, be able to drop up, Jina, no, Abedi. We love you, James. Ahead, Omuwa, Nimu. Where credit name Gusto? Havertz and Abba dropping. When the double pivot decides, he puts pressure on the back line. It has a center back be dropping. Abba be picking a player in between the lines. Center back no opposite eye. No be picking a player in between the lines. And what happens? They say, a jet to crow or back line him. A jet to crow or back line him. I don't know, make us say, opponent bet me you see automatism be up back through. No, the assassin gap. No. Jabi Alonso, Jumana, what I say, and goes to Nadia was the front trainer boy, Juma, in terms of being direct. But boss player, yes, sir. Jabi Alonso finding the perfect balance between on the ball and off the ball. Yamo Asana Basso, for so much to me, exploited the weaknesses of Team My Friend, Chelsea, no more to me, winning. Now, boss player, Basuna SF5 in India, Ebekos Wesia, goes no, and young clicking point me. Basa team ni nyan kleke mpo mye, ne kleke di ya, go sini bebe bebre. Hey, low block, no, so obodi tiye Hansi Flick 5-4-1, 4-4-2, obe break you down. Di enti ya, Hansi Flick create tensions within your block. Tensions within your block. Counter movement, runs in behind, central progression, individual quality, no. It created tensions, and to opponents, and then the Barcelona, on who kwaya be first we're dealing with them. Because they have players have more ability to receive in between the lines. They can combine in between the lines. They have threats out wide. Our Mujibona in 1v1, so to me, how are they have counter movements. Bako drop it back, na bako fuwechi. And Omusa run in behind. They are not a static team. And season 3 of Hansi Flick, you know, SIA fluidity. A lot of movement. It's adding so to me, a picking Hansi Flick team. Many images near her there. They say Rodri Kras Tatia. Or not to be bought as a single pivot. Pedri, it to me quite any more. It is all bought with the back 5-5. Or to me, any pass 6 on the attacking line. No, I saw overload 6v5. It's Barcelona playing against low blocks. So I have back 5. So I have back 4. Ever how are they? Pedri, now drop up. Jabi Espat, left back, inside. Pedri, it to me quite any. Now Jabi Espat, aqua wide. Now to the guard, the inside. Femini, Lamine, to me rotating. Mame Lamin Sugono was starting in behind Rand Bako, Pedri and Fabona Mano, and was Sabanity. Almost our keep any Pedri at the Bono when you said, Yet the Bonne Bemano, when you can't run in behind, Bonama, when I owe, no was Saba inside. Now what Sakako running beyond it shows the intention of Barcelona with the ball. Amu running in behind, they stretch your back line horizontally, vertically. It's adding to cope with Barcelona. Sao ball at Yamua. They create a lot of tensions and they have the individual quality to capitalize on the opportunities now. The amount and then now, as a boss player, Rodri showing the quality in the third goal. Make your Rodri analysis. Make catch say, Adia Barcelona here power Rodri Hono. It is not about the tempo control progression once more, it is about the defensive presence. Or winning it, do one. Such defensive presence, do one winning. That area presence, not the man Barcelona in midfield. No. Or winning it, do one. And or pass it in, man, I mean, on a such trigger, counter attack. No. So Barcelona, there, it is getting better. But the only problem, no, is how most people find the perfect balance in attack and defense. Although they are keeping clean sheet, but defense, no, I'm not clean sheet, no, no, no. They are keeping clean sheet, but defense, no, no. But so far, so good. Start where you're perfect at the chain. Last season starts now. It will only get better for team my friend Real Madrid. For team my friend Barcelona. And young clicky a clicky dia and no mabit me I Eddie, I'm my opponent. Boss player, me that say. In chat, phone, so good morning.
4: Okay. Governor. Okay. HOD, Makwaba, and 7 the door super. And 7 the door super. Yes, I say. Yeah, when you ye free home. Yes, my main so we initial comment on some beer before say be ball league, you know. Weekend in same pier course.
6: Many a mad players ni be ball league in sa the idea. Because we ye KG 2-4 defending way there, and I just say league and had the players ni babe bo. Don't tama. Minim se when you go na e share media man ara boss. Do boss na we there. We say there when you ready to play with Pyramid Money, Mamelodi Sundowns mo. To be honest, after all the chances they created, don't. Oh boy, that is the first leg. E wo kromwa. Na don the first leg na obo wa no. Don na when your chances we. Na o squander. Na o concede such a cheap goal. Don, and you go and you show us as Antman's HS defenders, we even concede this goal. At this level, with these players, no, I'm really, I am here for the investment, Moses Parker, aye. And now she stadium, now the way the stadium was really packed with fans. Whatever they needed to do, the fans did their part. But I'm really disappointed in the players, especially their defenders. At this level, we don't concede such a goal. I am a yamo, but don't. It tells you, it is not about just buying keke. Utoria kase, the players that you've bought will be able to do the job. Obeka say first leg pe. Na first leg dia. I don't know what can and semia make it on. Media mamu I will check it. TP Mazembe, Ali, Orlando Pirates, the likes of Zamalek mu. One more done Africa. I name say, come here good no. Oba way TP be keep a clean sheet. Not only keeping a clean sheet, but they've scored. Now, media man need to either win the game 1-0 to take it to penalty shootout. And I said they have to win either 2-1. But the fear, there were pressure on them. And your football bet me, yes. But maybe I'm it. My initial remarks, don't say they're making. The players should start psyching themselves to play the league. Because Ejumana is a thing. Drawn by another thing. But I'm sure, with Moses Parker being the founder and president, the coach, Ibrahim Tanko, the captain, Yusuf Mubarak, and the entire media team, and their fan base, you know, it is really going to be difficult for them, Congo, for them to be able to advance to the next stage. Now, even if they win the next game, and you come from Gomani Zone, they still have a lot of work to do in the next game. Number, but don't I think the media man for Omwa Nama Omaduri baby Omaduri, and he don't ama, the Jiris baby agents is here, their boss. Media ma for any omadwin yes league no ma bebo and league ni so dia place on matono na me jiri se no mo yes Africa no me come anim na e bia omo free mu kra and after bia group stage no they will be able to make sales number 2 but it is now going to be very difficult for them to advance to the next stage. The defenders have really disappointed the entire team. That defending was really done mimiti ai me hu sa defend we bia che papa.
4: Okay.
6: Ti omo de omo pomo na do no manyo omo
4: but TP for no the way omo si piepie omo bo 1-2 na do pomo.
6: Yes, no, and I'm catch say don
4: as omo ye solid.
6: No, and omo pomo wa che don a team a o check here. They've been together for a very long time. Media ma team no ewo, but they've bought about 8 new players as a 9. Don o kwa Africa, you don't sell your best players to Hila Tio. Salim, hey, a good player. Don, I'm not going to compete with you. Best lady among. How will you be able to compete with them? You cannot compete. Chances here, don't know me so much about any. Last season, your mom a lot of goals. Ojina baby, I know passion. What on? And, check your game, my boy. He laughed. Now, when you look at Africa, teams are this year, they will really fight and play well. Last season, the eventual winners, Mamelodi Sundowns. They've really invested. For we even having a game at Takwano.
4: So return leg near Kibasa Mali.
6: Yes, I see. Don't on any day. I'm gonna lose 1-0 crowd at Dema Mediama. And we saw my keep a clean sheet with Kromwa. Now we are Mediama, though you cannot defend. Who defending her and this year with him?
4: It's
6: OBM Munusra the Assembly Babano. You have no option. Maybe a bit years with football, madam. Me, I'm a TA idea. It will be a miracle for me to see them advancing. A bit years with football. But I still believe, sir, one moment, did Timmy Yamokasia, a defender. Say, yeah, Timmy, your opportunity to get here to so, and I'm on for sure. How can you, a better than my side defending with Nonsama? Experienced players are not with you. Most that's offside trapper. No, be a Kim. They don't know when only the Pia Bonting. It's really shocking. But that's football. That is football, don't. Sometimes ASA, you learn. I think they'll be able to keep all these players.
4: Okay.
6: League in it here. I'm a quality no more, don't. See, a boy, you know, my defender, I'll not be surprised. But I believe it's Africa way dear. Don't. I couldn't have a thing. No, I didn't that, but I had a more. And they better take a miracle for them to be able to advance
4: okay.
6: to the next stage.
4: Yeah, but league in it, so TP set, you know, Mark Diop, the goalie from Senegal, Patrick Nwangulu from Malawi. Jesu Kazema from Congo, Cheikh Fofana from Mali, Shadrach Bingi Bello from Congo, ex Daring Club Mutema Pembe striker, Glory Kalumi from Congo, Christopher Ngolo Samangua from Congo, Glory Mujaya from Congo, Afema Glory Ntangwe from Congo, Ben Musa Dao from Burkina Faso, na Josi Mwimba Aisala from Congo. We are foreigners near bare four pe.
6: Okay.
4: In the shame.
6: And your pe. Matthias, you are wearing on mana.
4: You are starting.
6: Matthias, you are starting again. But no, your quality. No. Here, I'm a center back now, Kadon. What for foreign base players and nine starting here? A chill, BB. Now, Africa, no bo. We are there. Foreigners will be part of the team because who go elsewhere to look at the best players over there, then don't you bring them on board. Enuna Mediema, Enuna TP Mazembe. It is a club, I don't, they've seen it all. TP Mazembe, but don't. Won't show me the club, the first club that played in the Club World Cup. I'm talking about an African club now. And they've played in the final with Inter Milan. Club, I don't know who to play. No more, I'm a private jet. And you're a friend, you're a flight burner. It tells you, and you're a team now. I'm a three. What is the moment? Ne Edin Kwan Omakas, oh. And I'm doing my first flight anyway. Almost sign you, man. You may don't. Okay, Trump said, one for number one. Because they've signed the players. Me, be your coach, Ibrahim Tamkwa. Now I'll be in a dilemma. Don't say the man. And you may be pretty because of watching him. You can grow forward, you don't. On a good day, I'm going to say, oh, some money, po. Eti, OBM, and now we're there. But my car, and I was, I think, they don't week way out. Next week, I'll come. And this is the first now, don't. Maybe I will bear 2 weeks. Okay, boy. And I tell you, don't me say, stadium where one of the stadia. Referee boy, be won't be so sure to come play the game. Yeah, be pong.
4: Henry's okay. Media mania attendance. Then you bad.
6: No, I'm telling you, a fool.
4: I think confidence. Though.
6: Yes.
4: Now where the movement of TP for as a TV phone can
6: they felt at home.
4: Yeah.
6: And you see, but the media team had the media team also had a lot of chances. Don't chance be a whole chrome where be a so many be a no measure. Omunya.
4: But
6: you see the problem. You see the problem. And Uni, I am saying, so no, it is different buying players and it's different putting them together to be a team. Roberto Di Sergio, our coach Tottenham Hotspur, Wakas Asimwe, Sandro Tonali, Fernandes, Dien, Omato Diome Tobia. But no, so far, 3 games, Omenya 1 point. But Kabi Biacho say, Ebi wo to be far at a goal. But don't Ebi wo am far at the problem. But I believe, sir, most of these players are also new to the Africa terrain. Africa money is different from league, but and see, I'm going to send money, po. Steady away, hey, steady, I don't. Africa cost 15,000. Sundowns one boy against Ali Moua, who rested you are a bomber, dead throughout. And see, in your fancy, I'll be no normal. Oma pia pia, dear Freddy F. Now, I'm saying, I'm going to go.

0: sign in a
1: yes, yes, yes.
0: You and I to talk.
1: And Janana.
0: Would you agree or so? Ebayashin Tanana. Yamon Achi. Nani, Boko de.
2: Yamadam Boss.
0: Yes, Kevin, I heard TP Noka Kramini, Mobaho Kakrana, Bivika Crown Nations, Mabal League in a so.
2: Yeah.
0: Na made the Ghana Premier League in a home seven voices being swabber.
2: No, I believe, sir, Medium of what disappointed me. And now about Sebia, let me expect it big from them. Don't. America of Africa da make a medium and on bom first time Africa no omo anya mu home games amo mu home talking of omo starting omo ko bo Cape Coast and a group stage games no omo wie ye ewo Kumasi don in a group amko dam no na a group don it difficult to qualify wa o share that journey ni bia le mbaya dwin say na a group wa but make say group of death with Yangamu and the likes of Ali Muno don't mean room and advance but after me now qualification and I'm going to this particular leg you know who Moses Parker and come out with the say or vision say one day or the Champions League trophy ever bre team I feel media man attack off one don't let me give this say this time around or be investing more make sure they can be difficult to assemble players within a few months to compete our Africa, no bit of a way at the baby and Tensi, especially say, Wakushia Tima, the last few years, about Africa now, why consistent our Champions League in the man, don't add the power. So check it before, sir, game best at him power. Even though medium a boom, but the favorite team our game, no, don't, nay, Mazembe team, no. But I know on the day, for me, I'll blame the attackers of Medium Football Club. So go and check. Number of chances we have in one. Oh, compare these two teams now. Don't team only a decent chance of giving him no. Let me name a football club. Mazembe ain't even more than two clear chances of giving him. Even Doromu possess it. Now Omo had him, but chance and a clear a team is no. Don't most of them come with him a team now. Omo ya Omo be 5-6 chances here. Nay easier to score than to miss. So me name how in some situations you know. But Mark, I say, our this Champions League, you know, a bus experience account it. Because, such chance now, Omunya almost says, you know, don't it be a return match now, Mazembe ever caught or more born or born in one. He'll go on my share, you know. Play another to the can, let's go foul. Don't, I think we can foul before cry, say, or be the boss in him. Because, game, you know, we are in the game. Say, Zara, we are, don't worry. A chance we defenders foul no free kick don't foul we are what the red card now over there no it could be see in the game you know with a draw return match you know though a open game but see you know it will force the coach to go and open up and score and look open up Ebesha don't anything you can't predict because in Africa big teams somebody where don't want we on bomb away games, you know. Obekas ah, send me dream a common idea, sir. But don't cookru moko idea. Obekas on more border. A bina sometimes, you know, say teams in the B, El Quafrica. Yataka say, who games, you know, are necessary. And now for me, I'll blame the attackers of Mediama. Though they had a lot of chances here. It's a commercial game, you know, but multi man say. But in Yamuno, for me, Ulusu answered Mazemba. Even though I disappointed so Lusu game with you, but for me, any bad, Mediama have a chance to regroup and come again. Because though to compete and compete well, our Africa, no, we have consistency. Who from this season, what to quality players, keep his players, no, for me, start competing for the league. Now, such a league, now, the next season, the same players that come as me, on many experience next season. Because what check can line up now, a bad one now. Bear two or three players per annum ball last season and the last bear 3 years. African boy, you know. Obeka Felice, the last time. Mahmoud, left back, you know. Knock a team, no. Don't, help him. Team on the ball last bear, 3 years ago, no. All of them, in fact, most all of them, he said, we know him. So, Obeka Yado Africa now. Set team now with the ball this season, no. So, when team advance against Mazembe, you keep them. You compete very well

0: the leg, you know. The same players, you know, or make any some experience be next season. No say beef up with quality players for the next edition of the Champions League. But so what man keep his players, you know, Imano Nomo and the likes, you know, Nomo in us are quite next season. Don't. A better be same old story. Okay. So I believe, say, Mediama, for me, me disappointing about how Omusu game no fee, but Ulusu 1-0. Emma, former champions, Mazembia. Don't, for me, Omunya bad. But me disappointing, a chance Omunya game in ma. Don't, Omunya, I win the game in the crack.
1: Yeah, Baba, yeah, Ghana Premier League weekend, we. I'm say, yo, baby, baby, yeah. Say you highlight you free kicker team my friend said DBB United edit to net edit ya krobia kumasi asante koko technique any ko mo fasoa mo body any to net no ya be kan ho asema commendable o join live on Facebook DBB United enra omo ehye a breathtaking free kick against asante koko oti wona wo ra nipa be se 5 na ne gina ball na chi we call no a fabon kumna we call no a fanny fan away call no a good afaso ah ne su dan la de nisu brin. 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Had to focus so a boy against Brekum Chelsea.
0: Yeah.
1: Na omusho mu four. Fa Johnenchi head an order two net in fato so mame. Alex Banso anu bo edema coach awudu ebony. 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Be what che brekum chosi defender no corner line so ope Alex Banso and so I see a bonabaso con faswa u kasa assistant na no shipa. 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And then we see a can was it. Ye by her results a PMO, a week one Ghana Premier League. Kato Krakun Semnon Sono, oh, ever her. Ura, Mwakwaba.
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1: be nice one. Ura and a free Angel Herbal Industries by only a bit Angel Rock Mission Hong Kong a draw medical can once so much was a noa and a ever born or cuckoo necessary any I think I work from Ninginano at me a ye a dear few amount. 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United 2 Asante Kotoko 2. Basike Holy Stars 1. Swedru All Blacks 0. Summer Test 3. Karela United 1. Bechem United 1. Bebiani Gold Stars 0. And Heart of Lions and so. Omo and Shebi Adriana Stars. And so Antimi and Shebi. But before not one game, Vision Abo the game against Young Apostles. Washi Young Apostles. Eka miensa Young Apostles. Antimi Ante. Eti no. Eye. Sedi Eho. Ense Mesiti Eno. Yenti Coach. Eric Tinkler of Asante Kotoko.
3: Having both teams, remember the pitch doesn't influence just one team. It's both. I could see their legs were dead. Not only our legs, their legs. And yes, the pitch is heavy, the pitch is thick. And I've played on pitches like that, and it's hard because it starts affecting your calves, your thighs, your hamstrings. They start going very, very quickly, and then the intense heat.
1: I know I coach Tinkler. Yanya in TNTM time in Tiosi, Nabricum Park, you know, I take a fushim. Zani, but can a fushim? And T. O nine in Yansun sons or tie, no, ne, a yo calf, and a fee, yo hamstring, you know, so o tab bo a one since I be saswa. Ayana in Sunsansono, in ya o nine free, a ya o sre, a busy form, in Yansun sons or baby, and Tiana a difficult. And no, a coach, Tinkler, Santikotoko. Or say, draw, no, you're fair.
3: Yeah, I think it's a fair attempt because ultimately, I don't think we've done enough. 2-1 and 1 this game. You know, performance itself, not entirely happy. How we conceded the goals, you know, we knew exactly where the threat came from and we allowed the goals that we conceded. And on the ball today, we were very poor. Very, very poor. Not good enough in terms of our composure on the ball. You know, first half, there was no real pressure, but we kept giving it away. Not that they were really creating chances in the first half, but we kept giving the ball away and because we needed to attack. We were too passive when we had the ball, you know, so made a number of changes to make us a little bit more offensive, played with four midfielders, took off the two wingers, brought in
1: Coach Sinclair and a day in Chichemuka Kra Eguono, Yamubobo soon tentemswa Nibosha Kapo, how to full coach, you know, on so mse, how many years ni is 17 years, and my main check, yeah, Omun Wini opening league game, 10 years. Yes, 10 years. We move in a opening league game, and our coach we aba beye at the moment. 10 years. Oh, 2017-16. No, in Talais ne has board draw. Fail 1-1 in 2018 against 11 Wonders. 2019-2020. Omu lusu to Brekum Chelsea. A fail 2020-21. Adriana she has two. 21-22, has board draw against Legon Cities. 22-23, Adriana Sheha to folk by a goal to nil. Afe 23-24, RTU Eshe 1 has Entimiante. 24-25, has An Shebi Ufi Basak Eshe 1. Afe 25-26, Omune Hoho United ball 0-0. And 26-27, so has Eshe against Brekum Chelsea. 10 years in the house in Shea League in Asiwiniye. Nibosha Kapo, a break is our record.
4: This is coming from a lot of training sessions. You can see here something, but we are doing every day a lot of information. Players are receiving from every part of training. And the young FM, good player, and, he can play operate from all the positions what are close dangerous areas. And I am also taking this opportunity to beg all of you. He is very young and help him. Don't talk too much about something. He is maybe future of Ghana football, and we will also help him if we a little bit calm down. He is very good and very, very calm boy, what is very good for him. But I'm also begging you, calm down and let's see. I'm praying we will get from him in future.
1: Coach Nibosha Kapo and Ede Sansemi Tujua Bansu Dianana Ichatuono say, oh, yeah, very good player. I'm say, future at the Magana football, Alex Banso, and Anna Obona Basusano. T. Coach Nibosha Kapo, has folk fans, and I say, who say, Zikof Mohammed has bought Democracy Cup, new and war to or ball management number soon or to coach here. So, coach Nasa, papa. Name him dear and Zikof, co lifer, obey. So, no names and the life from Name Tech. Those are the no hurt me Tech, but. And capture, and I may hear no say has coach management. I had dear to grab Juma and it, but they are can't so messes and coaching. To say, ne 4 year coach Yashi, our dear break 10 year record. I will league in the minimum the Zikov, a becadia for has fans, you know, a Kasai.
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6: we catch your blood from boot. Oh, Mantema, who first goal? Let me book the book was not him. First goal is Telen Lamonde. Second goal is Jabba Zobu. Third goal is Darin Nyege. The fourth goal is Fred Mimu. And Mimu Ruba. Every man, every cop. Be whatever, bro. Impossible to come alone. We break up. The baby United. We go come alone. We break up. 2 minutes. No back here. Now why are we come? We come alone. Koto ko share pe na ko bo lo wo 3 minutes am take am ana me buy e ana me say me ti say e say say ba ko kan ana me ko lo 2 minutes ana me share na me tap back me tap back e ko to ko asa she ba ko no ka sky wo yo e say me ko lo just 1 minute am ko ko cancel
1: as fans no ana ashase ne goals na e buy ne nyina no o mu amako goal ne bi adini anya se we say to folk a fat table no soro 3 points no mo de goals for account has and concede eti SMM zenra sibemu ekovai ono anso kovai bi because bo bi pa o pie ya nyame nkwa
7: don
1: SM sa the clean sheet na sa sha
7: yes which or the clean sheet and omo mu jina nani ma ni nya clean sheet no omo su gusu jina nani don obi emze last is has problem na omo won na enye defending but rather na how they will be able to put the ball at the back of the net. Now, Osha, this season, they've really gotten a player. Maybe he will not be involved in the game too much. Talking about John Enchi. A ton of don't be age, man. I think, sir, moving forward, the players will get to know him. In their first game, was 2. Hans, I said 4. Brekum Chelsea team, no. Messed up about the young wage, man. One share team back, or bury in them this year, by home. Last season, relegation threatened one more. And they were lucky. League in ABJ, bonus Hanuman, they were able to escape. But they've started on a bad note. Has a good. But I'm not sure has a good. They're playing against Kotokona, a more day moment. All of a sudden, within a week or two, has been born. I'm a born. No, because Ebia, Brekum just won a Magras on the bubble. I give credit to them. But I tell you, don't. This year, why do you know has will not compete for the league and that down? For them to for them keeping Esibe Ali still I'm a goalkeeper. I have a friend that is Asari Egusoda Ponim. No. Addition. Don Omayenya John Enchi. Bansomaka said this year, House of Folk might be winning a lot of penalties. They might be winning a lot of free kicks around the box. That chap Ninti. A branch a friend of Banso. No. Because don't offer bona or you're quick or you're trickish and or was a lot of skills.
1: Banso di enya Douglas Nkrumah di ye bia.
7: No.
1: Sir.
7: No.
1: Oh where dog ye.
7: Oh Michel Douglas ye. Difference in ye. Na dog ni sa technique na don enra. Me ye show Arsenal ni Chelsea no. Estevao be bo bo bia. Raya ye. Sa akra no, sa no bo bo. This year don. I don't go tournament na twem no. Me so we bo park we so this year. So onya do opportunity amanfo be hu ade e wa akra ni mu. Ofa bo na, ofa bo bia don pe 1v1. And when you defend and no share 1v1, and you mean one sound one don't know if I want. I think that's for Kaye signing up. Why we are player of the season, Grabrantiano. Sir Tokosu say, he might be part of the players, therefore, I consider he's really a good player. And I'm a casa has I signing up. Don't know when he won. I'm not for your team, go. And I'm not for your bet me a crazy chance in the Zodiamo. And they're good for them. Don't go and share Kotokon. The Kafri kick now, Kai.
1: A defatus of my.
7: Mr. O, also be blame one more than blaming the goalkeeper. A branch here, yade. Where my wombi were Europa, a BSC. I don't. But don't. The warning move ye. Warning move ye, I say. Gora, I feel a beam. Goalkeeper, see wa. I'm the one side, or the one side of the other side now, which I'm. Or protect or the one. No one went to the other side. But a branch here, I'm fast 1, 2, 3. Now, if you want, I say. And I brought any technique now on the ball. Let's credit that chap. He really used a lot of intelligence. With few goalkeepers, what do you mean? And I tell you, WB United, don't they have not come to play. Well, crutches on Bobon over Omukromona. Now go back to Kopa.
1: Freaking which is
7: no, any freaking nigga. They were down on the take and say.
1: Nipa Baba.
7: Yes, Omunyas can be a 50.
1: Omukromo for the Babrikum.
7: Apart from that, Ebi Amanfua. Yes, Kotokofone Sukoi. But don't make catch, I'll say. Actually, only some of the Sakotokofo one. I want to go to no more division one. But I'm coaching in Yabutre. So, Jina Wakase, Bruni Bian Shenida, Bruni Bian Shenidano, Donya Mianinukre. It was needless. sadie wey na e dey dey e na bro bro ni ro se na no
1: mabo wa sha brofo bebere
7: do do se no no mabo
1: le bo wa she say wa sha brofo
7: mi mi nim enje abutre why are there to play against kotoko why are they getting a draw ba me jiri say draw be bi adon mo nya abutre so far so good we are going to watch second week no bebi any ghost as a lose e wo be chim has a winning now the second game e ya bebi any ghost as na so fo o bebi any
1: okay
7: and another the america don say has of be sign either headline sponsor and sponsorship I know a day pa coming from Lawson
1: okay
7: matter say ne by the close of the day Dr. Lawson no so bebi na kwa kwye 3 tak e be media ma bebi any ghost as has of by say dey betwa to abe krobia te be four clubs and I feel lost in eba and no meet me ahead madam
1: na bet no utwebi
7: bet dey
1: cho Ghana Premier League ket ka so mun fangu so be dey
7: eba eba me ntwa eba we no dey say dey and dey open yin ka so kan si akeke Friday ayi vision grad dey dey ka ba Saturday dey be eda so mun ti me dey hwe and go for no so mun ti me dey hwe mun dey beto so ndey eda so
1: on say newly promoted for yeah. Union board role
7: yes but already, Port City, Makassar will be one of the teams, sir. Or maybe I'm disabled. They were lucky.
1: Cash go to Yasho.
7: If the second, if the penalty shoot at the tournament, and I get 2-0, I don't coming from 2-0, anything. And I'll book Ivan Abasolo. Or yeah, save three on the rule at Waso. Saving the penalty, rebound two, and I don't hear saving. And we the way Anna Kukuren to me out bomber.
1: I want to be BF 50.
7: Minimum one year, but don't. Now, what's one woman say? Bim!
1: Hey, Premier League.
7: Meme catch it on moi. Don't no more product on pay teams as sponsor. Sack clubs in your clubs, sir. Because don't worry on moi. I'm going to be a your guarantee, sir. There be almost 30 no more. I'm the amount. Draw no money and abuom. But I catch home, sir. I'm going to be your own to tune you to because Sikadi be a team name. Sikadi, you have one more to be and come
1: on.
7: You just don't be a problem.
1: Nani, ain't you?
8: Your good friend Atapu Kumuso Kobo draw. Ewo Ohoi. Sorry. Voter against Lions. Pandu, yes. Na go be a mudina from Adriana Starsana. Don't my dinner be seen appointment yes ye. Referee Nathan Anafu. On an assistant referees or mugodi bono. Minim the omogene. Edibu amigono. Go no, na ya strike, ana pelea bako boy. Keeper ni pubai. Ana amankona, two times go, go king, ono so, eshe go no. Na don, the kind of picture we answer. This is the picture, before somebody go na ankasa. Player no ball strike no, na me de rest bi afan hono. Don, amankona na me de blue sign bi atono so no. Ana other player no kama ankona hono, na me de green. And so I turn on by top war. Ubu say, Lance player could be in a top war. The honor play, I didn't start player now. Green side down, so onside. So in this case, none of the players, I repeat, none of a general players, no, and they are offside. Ubi are onside. Mamigono, don't, or Bobono, both players, no, echo bono, so. But back when I agree that I'm put there, no one can bono. A man kunana. Na bono just obey bono bobo sheno. No, no, or your own side kakaka. But referee say bono when you go. And don't most start sano messiah. The beauty of the leg no any fe. We check games about this week ya. The BB Kotoko has Chelsea. Don't real competitive. But the men with Black Atadiano, Estat says, I don't say, only denying good goal scoring opportunities here. Don't be having the goal no FA, or much a nice goal. Minim de Bessia, referee back as a boy offside. My mouth, the scenario, my mouth, the pictures and the images. You know. How can you convince me, say, this is an offside? How can you convince me? I'm on crushing the first goal, or my denial is a goal. Don't believe, sir, referees, you know, or must start it too early. Yema board in your fair, then what? Then on the game, no, don't not game your competitive. Don't has SF 4. The whole of last season has anti-match 4-0. Or my best score mutimi hyeye omo hye medium for 2 near the last day of the season na medium the league na wie. In fact no me winner of the league no me the league na wie. So that game no na seriousness be enim sa and omo hye omo 4-2 aside no no omo goals omo hye ne kese pa no e go against level wonder sa no ma wie 3-0 don e 2-1 1-0 2-0 1-0 sa no me hye game sa no but omo hye 4 I did last season, you know. Don't I home games, you know. Obi o follow league ni bia na bia dwen. Don't ya the home table no kwa na ya league na. Nka has every last season. Unim say home table has to 16th out of 18 teams, you know. Omunya 28 points. Don't possible 51 points, you know. Edi focus mami. 51 points, you know. Has anya 28 points. Last season, so almost half of the points has able fino ni no mutu guye. Don 17 games has even just 6 matches out of 17 matches. Omu draw 10 and lose 1 game. Oh, fie. But when I away table now, don has any the most points in the league last season. Then I catch it all. And has even most of the games in it be. Oh, fie. Come be. Come the league, you know. So home games, you know, and a dinner has to focus. So many to manage last season. Aside that, previous years, though, the last 3 years, has defense that come as the BR. Aside Rebecca, who is the Ali Muhammad, Omar, you know. So, they were the best defensive team in the league.
1: Okay.
8: Defensively, has a solid. But, when the best going on with team, you know, that has been their problem the last 3 years. Omini player, were potent. Though, Edubabi, not Caleb Amankwa, and a top scorer for the team, with 4 goals the whole season. Last season, Maudu Ayo and a share 10-5 or 6 goals for them. Omo challenge oh goal scoring. Omanya a proven goal scorer. Jordan Chaba. I believe say Omo will kick a crabby camera. Don't for me, they can compete and compete well. Kotoko, first half, near Kotoko. Don't second half, crabby camera. Don't for me, they can compete and compete well. Kotoko, first half, near Kotoko. Don't second half, Kotokama game him. First half, no, Kotoko the better side. And game the ball 2 halves. So both first half, no, no more second half now. Don't, you can't win. Coach, you complaining about, I mean, or can't about hydration breaker, I'm a game in him, and it's not money, money. It's part of the game. But I believe, say, game in Ankasano, first half, they played well, but second half, no, and a club, yeah, don't, Omama to the party. Next game against Heart of Lions, El Boise. Minim how I think, la, every work game in him. Against Lions on the draw, yeah, against Mediama or the first don't summer.
1: Okay. Think last night can park. You was a park in the Fushim.
8: Aye.
1: On the park in the Fushim Outia Mukrana menu. Nyamia Duma e di fatusumame. Charismatic Canaanland Ministries. Yes, Nyamia Duma open heavens. 14 days fasting and prayers. Because team no oil for next level. 14th to 27th of September 2026, our Abundance Cathedral Church Auditorium, Altar for a Ben, Dr. Labi, Okez Junction, Aya no pa ni enyumre, ti anopa program no, aya 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27th of September Abundance Cathedral Church Auditorium Otafu near Dr. Labi Nani Edruwa na meduwa faho.
8: Matedon.
1: Na wako hunsofu Mike.
8: Medasedon.
1: Mine mpa anona.
8: Oh, okay.
1: Uji mpa ye mwa denso mame
8: pa. Anuwa shi pa.
1: Ijaya tu ise uti.
8: Oki, okay,
1: yes, yana. Kwa mpa ye mwa anuwa mwa shi shese.
8: Inya pa.
1: Miyako ya kwa kwa jimpa. Tumido weko.
8: Don wate. Don, whiskey se, miwe shi mami birthday manu.
1: Whiskey.
8: Yes, whiskey. Ose, Felicia Boatin.
1: Nice one.
8: Or any mother, or penance me, yipa, and then I would.
1: Yeah,
8: my Felicia. Yeah, wish him a Felicia happy, happy. Be Uncle Punishano. Now, man, I'm the money, answer be brie. Nafi, my Felicia, in your inches. My Felicia, I show happy, happy birthday, Domidas.
1: Ali Baba Mo Bao, now, I'm my Flinders.
8: Yeah, my Flinders, yeah. Mine, that's
1: okay.
8: Yeah,
1: okay. Yeah, wish him happy, happy birthday, my Felicia. Yes, Ali Baba Mo Bao.
8: Yes.
1: Now, on Sabre Poyan, I had the jaw. I'm on food to 2 moon or my own.
8: Aha.
1: I said, you know what? No, I shan't ensue ne babe tan ubiye buba ya
8: to Friday, no.
1: Zubama ubiye yine no ma.
8: Let me know, I mean, I'm a buaka kwa anaso. Menshiya kwa anaso. Don't you easy. Menshiya kwa anaso. I'm a dream of
1: buaka menshiya.
8: Menshiya rudu no. Omutin totun to nyen nyane ya yino.
1: Yeah.
8: Oh, don't. So ya fugu ho.
1: Omuji honyina.
8: Hey, don't. Enye easy. Oma yi honyina adi. Okay, mijidi. Because Friday started Friday, no. I know she pa.
1: Before the ancient time, Nasun. Yeah, come on, be a staircase, you know.
8: Tiaba, if I ever.
1: And send you, Mudibe Bonio. Do I have a castle had the abas? I just saw Fan and Hunu was the actual dear bro. You know, I said, yeah, I.
8: No, my answer is when you.
1: Oh, there
8: is a crummy effect.
1: Oh, Nasan.
8: It's only crum, no crummy effect. Traffic ninja, no ding, it's only ninja. I bet can't go for the bat. Oh, my, yes, well,
1: is a crew me affair, and I'm perform to no more good crown. Once then I'm saying a crew rabbi no more, or more over five and she knows who more the kai be be pra, any more honey. I dear bet you will be our broody at all. Some will be our boy at all.
8: Had
1: you come be the ice every as I say. Fan ice is a tampico. No more did the SES sign a drink.
8: Yeah, necessary.
1: Oh, SEA, sad year, yeah, easy car. A new quantum get was
8: a bassa,
1: but you see, what's I a fee? Money be pulled by a event, a crammy a ye, a swarm no more tonneau. Crammy a ye, no swarms, I can't, Cramma bear my swarm no more tonneau, no, it be more ye too, and it be more white goo, and ye are there. Send you pana or yes, Anna, who drew a brutal, no, no, I
8: just
1: son, I did because baby Anna no craft ferris or the idea. Who drew Bianua, Ghana ni Bianua Quabru, called Orientino, Bianua drew America, na Yuka, your man orientation, say, yem fa a fiend to form. But Ghana ni nanim, oh dear, you are the best in the bag, you who may be a bean one or the other. I didn't know, dear. Just your head a crab book, can ya call your education? Just say. Wa bra, what the bia, who we are bro to come, no, we are bro, no, to
8: happen.
1: Why we could be no, to could be on not watching. Who drew a quesicoco crew, and now was the sandwiching. None of your and you raise a commentary.
8: Be any
1: okay. Okay. The other point I mentioned, I saw Munina, I say, and I'm drawn out somewhere, seem Kunya, and then I had drink. On any sister, I had drink.
9: 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Angel 96.1. Angel 96.1. Angel 96.1.
10: She said, "Yeah, to be a dear, and so she knew some."
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10: Minya, so many pursue, and so she knew but.
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13: 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So say the what do?
14: Enyamia, as a dan kwama angel rock mixer, a bwami pa. Ma rap was sama dan mia dj, a tutu siariano, and I sign a mamia who are dinosronko, mature vitality and energy.
15: Wait, dear, Utika, was this a yaran idea? Yan canica say, Wutay ye.
14: Hi, man, I'm pa, ba dimme ho. Hey, na, menu kasanwa down ho kwe,
15: because this is ya.
14: Say, what be our idea? You, kwe. Our pharmacies and herbal shops. Now, what Peru do? What friend number is Simubia? 0244-186-612. And now 0244-832286. Afe 0244-719230. A painful, a bad time, one more money for any quadra when you feel doing a train come home.
13: Angel Rock Mixture. Beck Kasama. FDA. Aji Jedi and Kratu Yatu.
16: Doctor, I'm using that. I'm not going to be a woman.
17: Say, say, dear.
16: And why are you distressing?
17: I'm not even a full broom.
16: And I was a diaba.
17: A year organic.
16: Or the ahama. And see, and what dear ye. And to some of your payment.
17: And not some natural hair.
16: And poor dreadlocks. And ye near your cobble bring shop. Where ye tear.
17: Yet they are muzu hair food.
16: And the best threat anymore.
17: Tell me a bubu.
16: Dear a moha.
17: Or bar at some for Yaraba. I ye would see.
16: I'm a wanting me for natural hair and nantin.
17: And it's in ya a who I cheer boss one
16: or beyond it's in ya boncher one cher one.
17: The solution,
16: a ya I'm so hair food.
17: Cosmetic shops in Bia,
16: a bewoho, need to do a move.
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16: I'm so hair food.
17: A who I been.
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20: And you won't hear. Passengers a gumika imi. A horn I do one aircraw.
21: Hey! And this Akra and the Buddha Yedemo.
20: And Yedemoampa. The Sesadia, Educhem, Atlantic International University, America Memo, Abo Doctor Dujanfi Babasu, honorary degree as a professor in biology in herbal medicine. It is idea, I am Sano. I am more. Oh, listen, minimum wife, you copa war. 1 year, one city. Me send between 1 and 8 years, Colonel. And Mr. Connection, now and shut down Koye, now a Sakakra. Say, well, Pedro Mama, what you have them?
21: Connection, what do you
20: want? What about the crow? What about the crow? What about the crow? Stroke, so dear. What found small? Chessa, I did the one who wanted yes, you know. Yari B.I. Tatia, our Dr. Tamdasu, and so. Diabetes, hepatitis B, prostate, hypertension, malaria. Yari B.I. Kumasi say,
22: oh, I'll go. Opposite government school.
20: And then Krahanso, Obepim, O Pokuasi, Mayra Kwanoso. For a doctor, 0244-774-282.
22: And then 0500-727215.
20: Me Dimba for Herbal Clinic.
21: Wudima for Nehwa.
23: There was Antimantamu for Wamu. Dear Neye, and Yabwa Wamu. A dear Neye, and Yabwa Wamu as Antimantem. Eh? Unyanya, Unya, and no. Sabunyanya, Unya, no, no. I was here to make a muse, Koba, who was Antimantem, and now back to your central region. No, Maka, yes, about us, Messi, Western region, yes, about us, Messi, Eastern region, as Messi, as Antimantem, Hano, Yamako, and the intimate about you for you.
24: Nana, come in.
23: I was your floor. The one that you are, the money made on the Academy of Hobby. As Antimantem, I was here, Bakunia Casa, I was saying, Muya Dro, Mumiamua, then you are in the
25: I was here to make sure as soon as you are not being Kasa, but we say we are trophies. We see if we keep. We say Sophia, Abu Bloshi. What you say? Game, what for cup? What you say? We can't the same place in Anka, make us a beer, they are walking here then, and we cry about what for cup? Katru, Charlie, Obian Kojina, baby, Ojina. Obia Mobian, try so the bono. Obian, try so the bono. Obian, try so the bono.
26: I tell you.
25: Yeah.
26: Your heart comes too much.
25: Eh, Charlie?
26: Come down here.
25: Charlie,
26: Kasa. By the time when I see them, they are approaching me.
25: Other squad, they bow. Men are making me a fan. Kasa.
26: They approach me, they should have sent one.
25: Yijao, Naoko. Kasa.
26: May I say, be smart about this thing.
25: You go for a man by. You go for a man. I'm a Kasi as you. I'm a team man. Your friend is saying, "Patcho, we to make any dinner. Niki be abo fast, because watch it. And see, my friend here, dear, ban.
27: Ah, you feel the young samba? 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Ewo mo. And I'm a catcher who say, and you move police. And I have cray, a year we need police.
28: Okay.
27: I'm a crime officer, no, a buy. Crime officer, no, buy, you know, will be tea in seminal. And I say, okay, who be say, Omuma Asundiba. And the women in a casam, and I or the commander number, a man, the fair commander, friend, one. And the main fair crime officer, born a man, and say, my fair commander, one. And you also try to obey a press conference call. Also, yeah, one fact. And to me, Busan said, is there any power? Umaba over your private security, no more rule, be a fast, no person will by force. A woman, your person, the other don't bet you, and I'll move my home.
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0: Hair cabby, say for the catcher, say Ben when you. 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Yaman Penny and Shadumarina, some hundred and a premo trap and Wissima do, and so high angel, then it's 6.1 FM Sunye, Yanko.
1: The name of he who died and laid in the grave and arose triumphant on the third day, Jesus Christ, the Son of the Living God. And now every whispering and every message that the enemy will send to us, we command it to be arrested and negated by divine authority. We command the enemy, you will not speak, you will not utter a word. Every threatens and fears and intimidations, every familiar spirit that will try to reveal pictures and bring panic and fears and nightmare and bad dreams in any shape or form, we halt it in the name of Jesus Christ, the Son of God. We forbid you.
0: Abijan for a free sabre could say no muni bebo. 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
1: 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Now no question me woman say then you know the S. A bra apostle doctor producer for you know the true crash the chapa dear and then the world won't send them and if they can't be brave or honor more a quay who ye ever gana hanuman kayenye from dear na yem perceived sabe basso. 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
1: 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If you share your new Fantini can all about bars and Finsia Edrenu 20 years ni. 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

0: 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A bufferness lunch. 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Hi! I'll grant your fans. 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Hey! Wale, no banana belt, no air idea. Wale, bet beer won't mean to Wale. 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Shut up, Wale. Wale. Me batch already. Buffer for Natchi, or Major Batono. Every Wale want ye, Yami Adama. Thursday, Friday, Saturday, Sunday, a brutal than boy. 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Bema edimu na the indoor games at Tatu. Ukuyada 21st October. Aye youth day. And also outdoor games ahodro. The bobo ball ne chaskere ni agora hodo pi mirikatu nyina bebam. Ena afi ye the restaurant so ahyet fo na. Restaurant na me me ya bo ajiba kwak chaka so. You can register me in the rest of it. You may be in the Akaka, you know, but I'm best here. I sent to us a program. It's Thursday, 22nd October, a cultural and traditional heritage display. Fiada, 23rd October, a dry yam heritage festival near the Queen's account. The questions may be the buffer by the Humper, to Korea Musha by the Munsam. Nan Yamiadma, Memorandum Danway, 24th, no, the Grand Deb at Nankasa. Nunia Fashion Nankasa. 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Course, I was on walk on, be possible. Oba kwa badie, naso man hunye hu ho. Oba kwa sister kidi glam ho. O se me pe pregnancy less. Nyo say yes, one was sure, even you sense one pa. No ye to a bam, near man, near my fan fine. What call honwa, ye say, no, there's a phone hooning near manwa, a crani shasia, so back running a shasia jina baba. Now, once I said, Miss Lemko any more, be well, lobby, cause I near man when I be one more. Mam bed by for him, but man kick back, man back passing. I walk out of the quarry a boogie. And sister Kitty Glamour. Or be mom, a pregnancy listener, I walk rabbi yakono. Or my baby items. We have my back to school items. Or man could untie the quarry, sorry, or my shoes and accessories. And man untie the Mpabwa bags and accessories. And man untie the Mpabwa bags and accessories. Friends, this year 0245749199. 0245749199. And 0538. 0533 9 3 7. We are your sister Kiddy. Sister Kiddy Grammo. Yamai. Yeah, Pimsu. I die a Pimsu Akasim. Apostle, you could yourself free my finny next week.
1: Andrea,
0: some big cray. As some mini. Andrea, and a big announcement we buy.
1: Say that lumber free my channel on free him.
0: The master said, cause cotton, that's all.
1: And so cotton sends them in others, or another way to cotton sends them, that's all. See, I quite said, or probably be a free more gun. I had a likelihood to say, I trust him, baby Breno. Hi, I knew quite say, Banessa. Because it be a, if I can say, your papa will be a, you can say, and such a nipper, I saw no mocano.
0: You do be.
1: Cassani baby say free ma. And Cassabra no aye a bra. Yet the air can't and Yamaha do obey or buy or obey ya impata or be leave behind. Can any air come once and then so any now called down near trivia issues in Yamaha do be. Needum ye say, name Penam ye say, or he will and he will and we moon wim sa. Now bone say, and no attenti a yet ne legal see and say the positive impata or buy you be nyan. Na and no ababa say no. Any choir say a banner, sir, and so any na bed of the day, oh, a gunner, as he say. He said, Penny be a gunner, ha, now you're ready, a bever, actually. And yet, the good story on your corner, a general chill, and a year, name of me, a yet, sir, and your money, maybe, any choir say a banner, sir. A banny, a story, we, Volta Lake, and so, a war, a year, Pru East, Mansinum, a war, Bono East. Ye, Jim Pesu, and a so ho. A cry a day a year is a kakura. A ho, I wore a year yeji. Pru East Mansin were born up with a firm Anna, so born to be a quinaco in Shia, a war a year in Shusu. Aye. 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Now, a much less say, now a move you cry, friend, say Sakakura, a court, Tonga, yeji. Manam soon or so. Nasa, a canoe no more the air corner. A nipper and son and a womb. And I'll say, a yen and chee. Nanchee a womb we a cahon. Anna a ye a psyche be tricycle be named so cahon. There's so much swinging finfin. Anna a buono. Nanchee no. Sano mochino. No shasses war was also no war.
0: Could even
1: canoe him. Any pensia and son on a woman, you know, on who drew a motigun soon. Never could be jolly pee by quaint manual MP.
0: And a capside
1: in a there be a
0: mulch or muyam shum cramp.
1: I wonder what's on home. And there are one was on Mosano.
0: No, muyam shum,
1: and we have shum and munity tigun soon.
0: And about could jarry by
1: could be jolly quaint by quaint manual and come away. I are a hostem. A boat operator and as a canoe operator know the promise. Ana se ntwe funi bia bonkomo ama a ochechire mu.
0: Mini se en kanya accident bia. 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
1: And it's a nipper be free. There be able to say, yes, sir. Now, a nipper, we are seeing where we are still as whom we are in Ubinano.
0: Why did you like my womb?
1: I have a coupe.
0: A canoe.
1: And you can say, be bien noir, I was it. Yet a touch a woman. And you say, sir, buono. Yet a nipper corner, you bet jay, 2 million, 3 million, and now 5 million, 10 million. That's a nipper better than I see. I didn't see any, sir. You don't call me a befenipper. 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
0: the OT was him
1: now. 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
0: Oja, Micha, me taxi driver, Bacope. Or say, Malam, not better than Woody and Sania Bafidi.
1: Malam is a Dija.
0: Malam is a
1: Woodija, Woodija,
0: Villager,
1: Odija. Answer, I dear, yes, I dear, no Wunimo. And I think so. Was I'm sure swing at the account. Also, be a Nims animal immune, intellect, nay, Sanimano. Was I'm so a young natural sano?
0: Untimino neighbor.
1: Untimino. In 2 hours over Jamala, Missas Wankasa.
0: And Yakasa Munusu,
1: David.
0: Yakasa Munusu,
1: yes.
0: One politics you own to Lucicas,
1: yes.
0: What by our church, I don't to Lucicia,
1: yes.
0: As a classroom,
1: yes.
0: It's your TABA or Nimis and Yano Ben will be our friend for you,
1: yes.
0: From Casabra, no news come by for
1: free. And there's Annie Maria, and Sonia, the boy who by the GM. Eh sa ne mawe ya. 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
0: soldiers
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0: 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Methodology.
1: 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Enima bi dance wono.
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1: Enima bi dance wono.
0: Dressing crowd we will be training ko.
1: Yes. And the soldier ni na me discipline ya instill ya nko o man nko ke tu o mumu no.
0: How many weeks?
1: Me 20 weeks ya dem a wo mo. That was the duration.
0: And no manya 1 week at the age of my home.
1: Yes. Now
0: microphobia. and kabahu ayi lectures e betwe no excuses.
1: Oh,
0: excuses. Ene sika be sia komu so.
1: Yes. And every so mu omu do say dwuma we obi a bo mabaso ka chomu say be na di ntina kora mpo na enyema bebre ho yen fam e kwan bebre ho ne ade ade bebre ho a yen fam omnye obekai COVID-19 ba ye sa aye disease control center bi si no akra omu na si we di be say no mo si ya wi so ho
0: unnecessary excuses ni enkro for the me mama e bi arse yes contract I agboja what is saying minister,
1: a rose minister.
0: Let's walk from Crawford or no meeting. Pay meeting, but yellow mosica, quiet. It's a half room meeting.
1: You the express road, made a market in
0: order. Cassie Fatus, Mr. Cassie.
1: I don't know. Alberto, so there. Who has any year? Almost be a year, Jumapa. On that, you may have the massage of
0: a slap for
1: a much less ampa.
0: Bra, and yen a deal. Where? So genia. Where contractor where sa kwan sebi onche contractor wonye sojani womunyina bi engineers kro no ano moye
1: yes, yes,
0: but
1: yes.
0: We no ntetie nti
1: yes
0: we no ntetie nti na mo asan we hu no
1: yes
0: we discipline
1: yes
0: and engineer bi nche engineer bi
1: da
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1: 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So far, Rose Minister Toro Koyem se baby back home, you know, me home say I'm say Omoya bro from say China for bi. And oh, dia ken nyina before nkoa. This year dey beka say Ghana contractors no mobile adwuma. 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Yetim ye kwan na 2 years kura na kwan na tutu. 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And another time, man called for a soon away ye a before no honum. Say, a quire abrofun a genasono. What you must a quano my ye, or my ye quana ye pa, but you know before now your moi, the anonymous, say beyond the same 10 years answer to my woman, almost I just see careful for the I don't know. Because
0: since abrofun, see can do almost a canning in an hour, we must kick back, and it also there, Roman and shabby. Because be needed, maybe be an idea of a tibia, but I need to abandon you again, and so
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0: 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Because I don't know what you know so many age man na age man ten town ya.
1: Was
0: what tatawa so na. Me support to the but. Help me ya but. 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
3: Obi a mejo me numa chama na fusi a baya me wedding papa bi sharingi basaye bi a wakoto girls see so manyame me chawaza pi wa mo be shebi a mo chere
4: sweetheart nyabuti
3: I don't sweetheart I
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3: who can be a mami anasa
4: me can be a mau the wife here can dey recruit
3: sawo
4: ah we don't see where the papa o mungo a jaba jewelry a what would the pure gold a ya goodie bi a
3: a jaba jewelry a what di ana me pay
4: all right yebeko a jaba jewelry. A jabba jewelry, a honna wope pure gold, yeah, wedding, any engagement rings, bracelets, anklets, waist chains, asuma dear, kuma dear papa, ne boda for mwa ubenya, wa ye bi ewa gana, nwa ye bi nsua manone, enye tre hwai, wawo a jabba house, a dum kumasi, Pempre 2nd Street, Monfre 0320-26708, and on 0277-104488, website, www.ajabba.com.
3: A jabba jewelry,
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5: Angel 96.1
6: Angel.
7: Now circulated any document to anybody on this particular issue. It is a fabricated one, and I look at it as an attempt to break our caucus. Unfortunately, we are still investigating, but I cannot tell you exactly where it's coming from. If I listen to you well, you have laid a solid background from time immemorial to this particular issue. And somebody must have had the opportunity to look at this issue and then come up with this because of us. I don't have any knowledge of that. It's very interesting. In a very short period, I've lost about 3 friends and I have not been focused. I have not spoken with anybody, any member of I find it very strange. Sounding very, very, very strange that this memo is purported to have been written by me.
8: There's a signature.
7: It is totally fake.
8: Okay.
7: It's fake. Now circulated any document to anybody on this particular issue. It is a fabricated one, and I look at it as an attempt to break our caucus. Unfortunately, we are still investigating, but I cannot tell you exactly where it's coming from. If I listen.
9: Yeah.
5: during the time. And my reason for being here is the fact that Asante is the heartbeat of our party. It's the stronghold, it's our heartbeat. And we have suffered a few reversals in the recent past elections. So with the election of a new executive, I believe very strongly that it is a renewal for the party. And it is good for all of us to come here to show solidarity and to encourage them to do the work that is required. In fact, one thing I heard in there today that gladdened my heart was that Asante has given us almost half of our seats in parliament. 40. And they are talking, the MPs are talking about adopting the 7 seats we lost. If they did that, then the so-called orphans that we have in Asante will have surrogate fathers. And then with the unity of the party that I am preaching, we have a good chance, a very good chance. That's in short why I'm here. I've actually spoken to Chairman Odino Mukoka, and once I get the opportunity to meet the executive, I will. As I outlined to you, it is encouraging what I heard. But the one prerequisite of power is unity. And this is the same thing I've been carrying around. Once we are ready to stop we on Kayeho, the Ben Nawoba party, who will feel him, finally got back. Once we are able to forget that, and remember,
6: Angel.
8: Mr. Bosse, a quiet man now, pay when you will be able to play Muta. If I feel like I can't call you home, yeah, you took me out of the Mamuda Omia. So, what's your name? And I'll send any free. Now, the country is there. As messy are all the day. Now, I ask messy part. Make a draw, then find your dinner was untermined work. Then I am before. Pushyaga was in Minnesota 1992. And so now, beyond training. Abusan for me, said was said. A quiet man now, pay when you will be able to play Muta. If I feel like I can't call you home, yeah, you took me out of the Mamuda Omia. So, what's your name? And I'll send any free. Now, the country is there. As messy are all the day. Now, I ask messy part. Make a draw, then find your dinner was untermined work. Then I am before. Pushyaga was in Minnesota 1992. And so now, beyond training. Abusan for me, said was said. A quiet man now pay. Then you will be able to play Muta. If I feel like I can't call you home, yeah, you took me out of the Mamuda Omia. So, what's your name? And I'll send any free. Now, the country is there. As messy are all the day, now I ask messy part. Make a draw, then find your dinner was untermined work. Then I am before. Pushyaga was in Minnesota 1992. And so

0: Okay. 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De tia ene se breaking news. Aye justice to news ha nensaka ye. Ali Baba Dankambari etimi ewe show. No yetuwa so de free ha. 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On also somewhere all canon. Students should repeat JHS if they fail maths or English. Ghana Education Service, PRU, and somewhere on also Ede Atu Ejanano. Galamsey accounts for 25% of fiber cuts across Ghana. Honorable Sam George, and I can say me, I don't want some also Ede Eba. A big push road project account for 49% of Ghana's fiber cut. Okay, Sam George in Samoa, Okana, Masai, Esisubi, Edi Amano. African youth must unite against exploitation and oppression. Kwasi Pratt in Samoa, and also Edi Atu Edra Enono. 4,574 facilities providing free primary health care nationwide. Honorable Kwabena Minta Akando, Health Minister, and Ode and Semi Edi Tudra. Ebio, I say. Some teachers of the colleges of education have protested over 14 months of unpaid salaries, describing the delay as frustrating. And no energy at all. We need unity to succeed in 2028. Chairman Kwaku Odeno appear in the same way to NPP members. And no energy at all. Road Minister Govins Kwame Agbeja says contractors in the Bono Upper West, Upper East, and Northern Region have generally performed well. Obo Mabaso, ewo jumedia omu edi. In some way, ena yade ebeto mwenim na yako jumedia ino so sedia tia pepepe. Kwa sipon, mame ema ombre ni kakre na fifa wintro ni adie ebra. And Eddie, I'm in my brain, baby.
1: Hey, sir.
0: Last week, my dad was watching. Yente ukakra.
1: My man is Oscar the Puncher, and I'm in my car. Banso, the way machine idea when you are back, I'm in the pain. We yo, enti.
0: Okan we machine has a media. My man fa omo audio no enti ya. I want him for ya omo nyapa.
1: Okay.
0: Na esa se walanso 0246 677-566 0246 677-566 and some of us you inform about what was you are the platform you might so we bet me the 1 minute audio at the bar now on so do I join today at the adjoining show now press him you have about at the amount
1: yeah mami nasi na mima ye tifoni arifuni na kwaba platform the atina siyese you know na ye amanyo sem kakra nini na papa suropa ngoma sono enyene numne yene de yimu ti ye bekeka nsamu a ehia ye 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Ya another donor, I sat a cacos a computer. No. An opera de mea medica copieso. A coranotse, baby, sir Abidjan Quantana, or co school, Ewojachi. Now, wakofa school be a day. Yamin Chadi, such school is often a day. 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
0: issues we bring na
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0: anybody be brain no
1: over 55,000
0: almost 54 and now say almost
1: 55,000. Almost. 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
0: hifa na wonko. On metro frana.
1: Eh
0: yeah, say headlines am dey buy here. Mhm. GSPR no chere say ufeli mass and English. So utimi city.
1: E wo hoda dada say enne ye be hwese na otwi mu no. Ye betumi anya obi te say education for one kasa dey but obekai say nanka the previous administration no eka saka ombetwa sa bc examination okay
0: no dey enru ho se se be bia duru so obi atwero bi eko
1: na me kire say
0: na omo omo feli mass ana say english
1: good
0: na abe kan 54,000 na yen sempi no
1: enti no enu na
0: kakra kakra minim ne say first no na omo ma ida say previously no e bia mass in english yenim say yakonde pa
1: yes
0: enti say bia akoda no feli english a na say mass ko ye a omo timi ma na opportunity ni wawram
1: ni wawram
0: but what you say
1: yes
0: ana the other way round a na wawram but se se ana de ne de kire say unya mass no fail and now say English fail.
1: Yes,
0: I will.
1: Osa ako correct. And nuna. Now be kaya policy bi ananka eba say. Andre krebe dubre bi no. DC no. Yen churubim.
0: Ndi nim say du chum nyom
1: na yes.
0: O roll out no na our
1: yes,
0: time.
1: Yes, it was in the pipeline. Inti no. Dia na. Cause where ya obun pesiko.
0: Sisi ano yenti amu sasa oba stress wo hone se. Eno na anye juma. Ye ko ye nim. Nipa 54,000.
1: Good.
0: Oma faili because of this nyoma na ye ka. They can't go to school.
1: Inti.
0: Ofi ube tufu se omu nko chulo biyema. Na ofi se mpenifonye hu bibi.
1: Mpenifonye hu bibi.
0: Sa oma faili.
1: Yes. We know the society in which we live.
0: Oma faili no.
1: Omu nye hu bibi ma omu. He? So ha chulo. Se oye teacher by profession. Ena oye student. Unim said the ensure city. A to the beer, your class, who be a or bomb modding pa, yeah, come to school, cram mass near the atomidine. So, but metro and mass, minya three, dear nami machin mass be, and ya one ni two. But minya mass three.
0: Okay.
1: So, ain't you know, sir, my minister buying on the GS, any minister of education. Sir, and quadaya, yeah, come once. Se wewe bine wohono ma kwenye bie wobi ano. Wansa omonso yo my ma. Ye ma omonso ebe

0: you for that very game. But it seems that Tanzania, if you know, I name Ghana as one of the games on the ball. Very important. So what we say about the venue? I was say my team for whom maybe at that game.
1: Time, a date, baby.
0: Yeah, I think the, after the qualifiers, you know. About two games, we are.
1: About two games, we are now. FIFA days, Esho. Because normally, all boss are days, no FIFA day, and as Austin. Normally, we will last game, and say a midweek, now we'll prepare weekend players.
0: I'm going to go matches. Yes.
1: Yeah. Time better, so I'm matching the members.
2: Recently, Marco update by on how international breaking. Was the first night, just a week. But since I'm updating, you know, the last time, you know, say, I back almost 2 weeks. So, who have a chance to overball either two friendly matches or one friendly match? Addition to the FIFA standard one, I've been and I said CAF one. So, it has been updated, say, ABS or other games, I've been able to get my range for two friendly matches or one, plus the two qualifiers now, I've been able to. So, I'm sure there's anything that be a good news in the say Tanzania for best of the Ghana football match. No?
0: Oh yes, yeah, very important. In fact, the definite dates no crown is any kind, but we learn to say after Yabo Cote d'Ivoire and Gambia, you know, Senani Kano, international window. No, say it's a FIFA I extended a crack compared to previous times. No, it is our time, Kakrani Binyana, if possible, it beats me a boss. I gave on T. Don, I know the Babon thing about coach in the squad. D.A.D. can't ban say the captain is still in. The captain is in.
1: Okay. Jordan.
0: Yes. No, ne the. And you may also hear news about Jordan. Recently, a Babon thing say, as a clubs, and then he didn't come up.
1: Yeah.
0: Yeah. And an payment to Blackburn Rovers. But then you may so, yes, I say Jordan Kra were free Ghana. Our next club be eco negotiating for a deal. We are told, say, Sheffield United, a club, our money Jordan and negotiating for a possible deal. See, and also what we are getting. And news is why I got a chess, Jordan beat me a union were free. Saw two friendly games, two qualifiers. Say, Basse Jordan, a train who free moi, money yang one. And also what we are picking. Though coach not friend of the but a beer on one of her circumstances around CCA, a beer now for CBR on your fit CCA to play. So the egg doesn't say a beer no bit me in who crafty squad name. And you see news and you may
1: yet pretend they say any who he has all best friend. I'm in a union with free
0: because possibly I said only didn't come up. Yeah.
1: That's what you be a mini short prophet in a ball by relation to
0: yeah.
1: The fitness no mean to me fanya day. Enko.
0: And I be cry me many clubs negotiate me pay deal until you as excuse me for this assignment. Say possible. As captain no
1: go either way no. Never them just say pick yours bia. Say ye be excuse na mom first squad ne manu na fear say Jordan ye ne ho afrim.
0: And also
1: be our baby or baby I'm the best.
0: Pa basadia. With much in a sereny abasa.
1: Sa ubinzu or tin radio so baby or the befa.
0: God is young kwa kwajani.
1: Sanity.
0: Or
1: sign hine de tino. O mummy say clear. One Fred Jordan will be anun in tokwa.
0: Oh fine.
1: Obianim or no aqua crenim say
0: the echo
1: nebano and you win at the bon national team. Unya e bo nebo.
0: Yes.
1: Unya club or pe club. Pre-season in an way and a violation in an park.
0: Yeah.
1: A honsu in your pre-season because Omo mo on a fan retire.
0: More
1: retire. Either say on retire, uni club. Afin or pe club.
2: Sandy's
1: on your new hoon tum. A man for the hoon is on your timber or no noon who say. Or because why a training happens will be able to be able to sell a house. Tank of one.
0: Yeah.
1: It's all one fat. What the squad banner Jordan Nima. Obianu Niasem. But how the Jordan bem, not Jordan Bekase, say
0: due to with my
1: due to an hour on where Jumana Oye no crown, as only two a Jumana Oye.
0: I think some men by Adrian say or say almost severe chaos.
1: Sanity.
0: Oh, of course, also almost severe Sadiano. Especially where I yes, pick a say or no mucrano, Adrian, who maybe obtains obey out of the squad, no, I was so many didn't come.

0: because any coins of the squad never ba and son yabeka say we are training away from him.
1: Yeah,
0: and also what they tell. And also what they tell. So omuni kita hu ye no mun save ye chaos be a going forward.
1: I will nya dwene ho as we no akwa hala coach prep.
0: Oh. Say ebi so say dey hunu ohun ni sa.
1: Say na ohun na ohun ni sa.
0: Say ebi aye feel say wanye proper precision no. No, of course, he's in shape a bit more.
1: You feel, what you feel, the Azenka, then, and Crophobia brief, Felicia woke up, then you can't walk.
0: Oh, don't bust a coach, Nemua. Coach Nemua. Now, of course, you are good. You have to come and save.
1: But Jordan, when you're good, or Conan, or Bo Championship, Nano, or Bo Money Team, Nano, or Nay, Nay Team Bear. 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
2: Leicester.
0: Leicester.
1: Now all Leicter no kwa no wo be bebem no kwa no.
0: No kwa
1: no results no wo Panama game no no we no see hu. Nti ji so san adwene ho.
0: Ba dia nti na still na eguso name no in our list.
1: Ni hu yo wo na wako yo wiwi. Mse na wo na opia bon.
0: Yes, yes, yes.
1: Wo na wo de ba.
0: But
1: na wo san si akiri se. Wo san tete san ho anu atwene ho afi.
0: Yeah.
1: Na wo che se sade ya ni omunni nkomo wo akiri wa momu mfa list ni ma wo abra wo de wo shim.
0: Wo.
1: And I won't know, chess, eh? Said the ABIA, who is there, and your proper precision, no air. Jordan knew who is there, and I make sure, say, fact, young Trea being far fact, the fact remains on no enemy. So I need proper precision.
0: Yeah.
1: Tim Bio becomes a CABIAN. A so moment of time, no Timmy, a training to the level of bet me a catch up.
0: Yeah, yeah.
1: So more fans is here. Sheffield United, it was a Sheffield Wednesday, it's a Blackburn, it's a new time, and now double up the training. It's a crown up, and it's a crown up, and it's a to catch up.
0: It's a chance.
1: It's a major, it's a fact. No proper preseason, and yet you won't know the Mimi Huno.
0: And they're okay there. Any question can dream who cross a bit Nimun in our list?
1: Oh, so on, sir, or Nimud, or your team captain. Etino, so we have been a and you bad. Sentina, kato kirk we interview no yeah. Say,
0: Kwame Nkrumah.
1: Steven Tatao. Come on there. Steven Tatao no ni team. Ba o ka Cameroon team no home a omo say 1992 di and there say ekobo o modern o. Any ade a. Say ankomo no di a na mu say so mo fred order anya wan.
0: Yes,
1: because all justify so be unattached.
0: I don't just say it's me.
1: And an unattached, na fresh.
0: Yes, yes.
1: On call whole season, all more ball. And you know, one who got so many when you over general home,
0: especially as I captain.
1: As I a captain,
0: yeah.
1: Ubin super half reserve. Oh, so a corner and movie crown and experience to beat me in the boys in the Akasa. Also, Motaka.
0: Oh, yes, Omoka. Omoka.
1: And to the yeah, can I say what the fella ban was had him come out to a chili? What it is, I regret was
0: saying, yeah, no, news they are picking on them, say, and the question on
1: now, no quan at any was it.
0: Oh, don't what I got and say, squad, maybe most of them bear World Cup for now. Most of them bear World Cup for no. Me name say, Kudus with my room, dear Kudus Mohammed, maybe a bit my too early. Say, or gaining mat fitness and chair. The man of time, kakra.
1: Could you squad a moon far from friend? Tottenham for no grand.
0: I'm coming to say, because Obeni. Obeni.
1: Oma Bren home.
0: Yeah, pa. Pa.
1: Oma Bren.
0: See, most of the list, a better place in the World Cup. No? But, I was here trying to move for some surprises.
1: Sir.
0: And also, I'm gathering with this, sir.
1: Okay. Beat is a.
0: Me name, but so soon the time say we should embrace any surprise. I with my ballist name. Because squad in any chine year this week we expect a squad member.
1: Okay.
0: Because I'm unfortunate say ni momo di kwa dada.
1: Yeah, me who Gambia there.
0: Oh, okay, and you may Gambia for
1: King Street squad no di abe.
0: That's right. So on the other second game.
1: Yeah, second game.
0: The Gambia.
1: Yeah, the Gambia. They say you need park.
0: Oh.
1: Gambia match in a bubble way.
0: Yeah, one Ghana, yeah.
1: Away.
0: Was that crowd more a crowd and it's for a prepared grounds for that very much?
1: Yeah, no matter.
0: And it's not a matter.
1: na inspection calf for na babe.
0: Oh, say calf my sa temporary approval. Say no one egusu yuzu.
1: No, Matthias. But o maba. E be kanju mu say certification o be redraw certification. Eno na mo mutu mu. E che say o mu ba ho na o mu koye na eno ma anye yi. Anso money. Omo baba ko na anso money ntimuntum. Na munye ni ye ni ensa mehwe ansa na Gambia game na draw. Did you tell you Mubia before Gambia game as uncle for Nebe?
2: Sure.
0: Fine, but
1: Tina Mibuza say, you ever born or him?
0: Don't come
1: for me a barber, and not still. Maybe a tear and a tear.
0: Don't go one way. All this was son, I ya, but your name didn't attend be a calf. A finding so difficult, say, or because a Ghana and move go elsewhere. In the calf books, would you imagine as I say, Ghana, a darling boy in quotes, our calf for books. Because there could be a no calf be friendly way be I'm a Ghana match na koso Ghana here. Nti me
1: and you ever born here?
0: Ever born here?
1: That no yen tumo ever born.
0: Oh, per the minimum the drone match in there. Ever born here? Ever born here? Because calf for no any bibia me hu say on which me do ba na bo Ghana for. Yes. Because I was mra. Na mra no say license no. Udi 40 ha eni kwase venue ni yusu na Ghana ti mi pe kwan bi so ne calf e di nkomo they said ya ko world cup america na anu ya us player bi no e suspended a o man penny fa kwan bi so a
1: Leon Balogun
0: am o sa be bo bi ni ade eh so as a Ghana so were good books our calf for the time bi ano calf person protect minim di ntia
1: ti e be bo na ha
0: oh me de hu ni say bo na ha
1: okay
0: me hu ni say bo na ya.
1: You heard that story, isn't it?
0: Yes, Don Summer. Under 20 Women World Cup, Nasha say. And Ghana, and man Kuya Maye, Ecuador, omo first tournament in ye, under 20 World Cup. Omo may be that.
2: Van Dijk.
0: Ecuador for girls, no. But in our first game, omo say 3-0. 3-0, no. Am I a chances of qualifying from the group, no? I have very, very, very tight. Very, very tight. On Wednesday, yeah, France owed it.
1: And
0: a big challenge, my. See, and me and Chef France for only 3 points. It means campaign, no? You're the corner, yeah.
1: Under 20, man.
0: Under 20 girls.
1: You want to say, Jack Rekuko.
0: Oh, FIFA cry. Yeah. FIFA even say, Infantino cry at the Borgana Basso. Say, Ghana women football need developing rapid. Yeah, and yeah. But you until some day in the first game.
1: Equal the first time in the
0: first World Cup. Oh, boy, 3-0 straight. I'm a coach and I say Ghana goes near considered, you know, a cheap goes.
1: A man and a coach, you know.
0: Coach Nekasano, Coach Charles Sampson.
1: Oh.
0: Charles Sampson. I see a cheap goes. And I could have won a share. What are you going to him?
3: This was a little bit unexpected, the way we started the game, the way we conceded those two goals. They were a bit cheap, if you could ask me. And that also definitely gave Ecuador more strength and got us in balance a little bit. But I like the attitude that the girls showed up. We were unfortunate or not clinical enough in the last third. We should have been able to score some goals and come into the game. And the more the game is going and it's 2-0, and then you don't reduce it, you become vulnerable. And then they went on a counter attack again and got us. That's unfortunate, but I like the character that we showed. Now,
0: coach, you know, ordinary, I could see France match, you know, so say nyame ya dum ne timi din kunim sa game na because you lose 3, but oh, positives be o ma of say you build upon data. You bet me a concordin against France. Until you ever heard you see, now I had to ask for Don Medium Sporting Club, Champions League, you know, no man could in the first leg. And as we speak, news I make a done say, Medium a free takwa and a juya. I do money at a crown. Na crown or mukono. Namibua, etina, omone, oman penny, John Mahama, a meeting. Until Medium team, no. Ebe siya oman penny John Mahama. Echena wia. I learned say by one na meeting as she so. And the Amiga Dani say second leg no a Saturday oh Lubumbashi. Mazembe for no just say omu nya sa one go nana pa omuko muko prepare for second leg. And I learned say medium per se by omacha by Wednesday and pa na was omu wo Lubumbashi abonteso. So na me boy tna anumre medium be free kotoka. And omo the 35-man contingent and a room all Lubumbashi. Nti medium for almost started journey for the second leg. And ajuya nti yeno so eye the course of honomo. Na Ghana FA communications. Omo din komo about medium chances. How are FA no ehu medium chances? After so omo lose first leg. So yenti the communication couple for the FA done.
2: It is difficult. CCR
4: are over for the,
2: mean to mean can say over because Midema ye be pay. Midema my Melody Sundowns eba second D a sipo eba jisha omo steep before you cry abe lose would pay. You know, ye and our Sundowns winning Champions League, you know. It was they lost against Midema. Inti omo ye be pay, even though terrain are omo kono. Based on statistics, record, based on previous matches, performance, and I feel the history of the competition, you know, a year and a intense is a team maybe lose who ever if he in the first leg or back away, akoshe. And on a man yet him, but unto mean right him off. He said, "Oh, the two seniors who are back as a 60-40."
0: Okay, so and we head of communications for the FA, Henry Asante, and I watching in can. I would in come off medium for chances and so and hono. Don't summon Asante Kotoko Enra Omuko Brekum. Now supporters no any musen commode win ebeba. But Kotoko at 1 point and a befi. And I no pay what I know is a Kotoko. Players no man ye bia mopi no. Womo any youth team no ebo friendly game kakra said beya almost obey active. Inti omu bo 1-1 youth team.